0: AM 1450 KOKO Warrensburg. FM 92.1 K221 GY Warrensburg. The greatest hits of all time.
1: Tehran's toll booth. I'm Jane Fergus, Fox News. No deal. The U.S. and Iran still squaring off as the Strait of Hormuz remains closed. Fox's Lucas Tomlinson is in Dubai with the latest.
2: Issues with the Strait of Hormuz continue. Here's President Trump's interview with Rhett Baer explaining why opening the Strait of Hormuz remains a challenge.
3: To stop the Strait is very easy. All they have to do is say, we dropped a mine in the Strait someplace.
2: More than 1,500 ships remain stranded in the Persian Gulf, including those filled with oil and fertilizer. Today, a senior Iranian official posted new plans for the toll booth that ships who want to make the risky transit through the Strait of Hormuz have to do, saying, quote, the necessary fees will be collected for the specialized services provided under this mechanism. This route will remain closed to the operators of the so-called Freedom Project.
1: Officials claim the ceasefire remains in effect. President Trump returned from his trip to China, where trade was one of the top issues discussed. Fox's Alex Hogan has more from the White House.
4: Trump pointed to new trade deals that China's made commitments like buying U.S. soybeans and Boeing aircraft, and Boeing now confirming to Fox an initial commitment of 200 aircraft. And China's Commerce Ministry said that the U.S. and China have agreed to expand agricultural trade. Supporters are praising President Trump's trip, while critics are already blasting this as a failure. China's foreign minister saying that they, being the two leaders, have agreed to a new framework for the following future years that will not only acknowledge the very real differences that exist between these two countries, but also examine how to cooperate together, how to collaborate, especially as it pertains to trade. And also, this is a framework, they say, that is going to last for at least the next several years.
1: China's President Xi Jinping is set to visit the U.S. in September. 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
1: President Trump unveiling a new website to help mothers and future mothers across America. Fox's Jared Halpern has that.
15: On Mother's Day, the administration launched the website moms.gov to help support expecting women and their families. Information on adoption assistance, pregnancy support, nutrition tips, and mental health resources are all available on the site. President Trump also highlighting how his administration is enacting groundbreaking child care reforms to improve federal child care programs.
16: These reforms will give states more flexible, lower costs, increased options, and empower parents to choose what care works best for them.
15: Critics say the president's cuts to Medicaid and the Affordable Care Act forced hospitals and maternity wards to close across the country, especially in rural areas.
1: More than 5 million American women live in rural maternity deserts where there is limited access to birthing centers, hospitals, or obstetrics. A lawsuit alleging Netflix is addictive and actively designed that way, and that it steals data from customers. Here's Fox's Madeline Rivera.
17: Texas Attorney General Ken Paxton is suing Netflix, claiming the company is using its platform to steal data from its users and specifically designed the app to be addictive. Netflix CEO Ted Sarandos tells Fox those allegations aren't true.
18: Do we make great television? Yes. Guilty. Do we make it artificially addictive? Absolutely not.
17: Sarandos did say Netflix catered to customers consumer desire in its early days by not advertising and releasing all its original programming episodes at the same time, effectively creating the binge-watching phenomenon. The legal action follows rulings against other big tech companies like Facebook and YouTube, which are both found guilty of violating consumer protection laws in separate lawsuits.
1: Federal lawmakers are hinting there could be action at the federal level, including regulating streaming service. I'm Jane Fergus. This is Fox News.
8: From the Coco Weather Center, the Warrensburg forecast tonight, a slight chance of showers and thunderstorms before 1 a.m. Mostly clear, low 68. Tomorrow, mostly sunny, high Sunday afternoon, 89, a south wind gusting to 31 miles an hour. Sunday night, partly cloudy, low 73. Then Monday, chance of rain again after 1 p.m. Partly sunny, a high near 90 and breezy.

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2: From the Cocoa Weather Center, the Warrensburg forecast tonight, a slight chance of showers and thunderstorms before 1 a.m. Mostly clear, low 68. Tomorrow, mostly sunny, high Sunday afternoon, 89, a south wind gusting to 31 miles an hour. Sunday night, partly cloudy, low 73. Then Monday, chance of rain again after 1 p.m. Partly sunny, a high near 90 and breezy.
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0: From the Coco Weather Center, the Warrensburg forecast tonight, a slight chance of showers and thunderstorms before 1 a.m. Mostly clear, low 68. Tomorrow, mostly sunny, high Sunday afternoon, 89, a south wind gusting to 31 miles an hour. Sunday night, partly cloudy, low 73. Then Monday, chance of rain again after 1 p.m. Partly sunny, a high near 90 and breezy.
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1: A suspected terrorist facing charges. I'm Deborah Valentine, Fox News. Iraqi national Mohammed al-Sadi is charged with coordinating terror attacks in Europe and planning other attacks in the U.S. and Canada. He's now in New York to face charges. Fox's Alexis McAdams is in New York City with more.
2: 32-year-old Mohammed al-Sadi, he's facing federal charges after investigators say the senior commander of an Iranian-backed terror group was involved in nearly 20 attempted attacks. Some were carried out in the United States, Canada, and in Europe. So the targets were a few things: Americans, Jewish people, and any U.S. interests, according to investigators. He was going to plant bombs at locations including the Israeli embassy in London, a Bank of America building in Paris, and Jewish institutions in New York City, Los Angeles, and Scottsdale. And if he wasn't going to do it, he was telling people to do it, according to the Fed. So al-Sadi was taken into custody in Turkey. He was arrested after information from an undercover agent foiled these plots. They arrested al-Sadi, brought him to New York. He's looking at six federal counts of terrorism-related offenses.
1: The investigation's ongoing. President Trump returned from a trip to Beijing, where he and China's President Xi Jinping talked trade, President Trump calling the trip fantastic.
3: Trump pointed to new trade deals like Chinese commitments of U.S. soybeans and Boeing aircraft purchases. Today, China's Commerce Ministry announced that the U.S. and China have agreed to expand agricultural trade. Critics, however, are blasting the president over what they call a clear lack of breakthroughs. We did reach out to Boeing for more context of what to expect out of this latest deal. Boeing issued a statement to Fox confirming an initial purchase of at least 200 aircraft, saying that they expect that there will be future commitments. They also went on to thank the president and the administration for making this happen, not only for this commitment, but really reopening the market to China.
1: Fox's Alexis Hogan, America's listening to Fox News.
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1: The USS Gerald R. Ford Carrier Strike Group returning to the U.S. after a long deployment greeted with military honors. Fox's Lucas Tomlinson has the latest.
7: The carrier and her destroyer escorts had been at sea for more than 320 days, a record for an aircraft carrier since Vietnam. On the pier, Norfolk Secretary Hegseth awarded the entire strike group with one of the highest awards in the U.S. military.
8: It's my honor to present from the President of the United States the Presidential Unit Citation.
7: One of the destroyers in the strike group, the USS Winston Churchill, returning to her home port at Naval Station Mayport in Florida. The Presidential Unit Citation is the unit equivalent of an individual receiving the Distinguished Flying Cross or Navy Cross, an award for heroism in combat.
1: The strike group also took part in the raid to arrest former Venezuelan dictator Nicolas Maduro and fired missiles into Iran and shot down incoming drones and missiles. Former Vice President Kamala Harris has some ideas for the Democratic Party ahead of the 2026 midterms. Fox's Chad Pergram on Capitol Hill with more.
9: Harris pitched eliminating the Electoral College, granting D.C. and Puerto Rico statehood, and altering the Supreme Court so Democrats score more rulings in their favor. Some Democrats want to pack the Supreme Court. Republicans aim to boomerang these progressive ideas on Democrats in the midterms. Democrats also claim that Republican redistricting efforts are about race. But what Democrats do about it isn't certain. A strategy to counter redistricting might not be clear, but nothing survives in a vacuum. That's why Republicans want to underscore hyper-progressive ideas.
1: This comes as several states are in the midst of redistricting battles, including California and Louisiana, ahead of this fall's midterms. Primaries are underway today in Louisiana. I'm Deborah Valentine. This is Fox News.
10: From the Cocoa Weather Center, the Warrensburg forecast tonight, a slight chance of showers and thunderstorms before 1 a.m. Mostly clear, low 68. Tomorrow, mostly sunny, high Sunday afternoon, 89, a south wind gusting to 31 miles an hour. Sunday night, partly cloudy, low 73. Then Monday, chance of rain again after 1 p.m. Partly sunny, a high near 90 and breezy.

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0: From the Coco Weather Center, the Warrensburg forecast tonight, a slight chance of showers and thunderstorms before 1 a.m. Mostly clear, low 68. Tomorrow, mostly sunny, high Sunday afternoon, 89, a south wind gusting to 31 miles an hour. Sunday night, partly cloudy, low 73. Then Monday, chance of rain again after 1 p.m. Partly sunny, a high near 90 and breezy.
1: I got a handful of quarters here. 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Good time oldies.
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5: From the Coco Weather Center, the Warrensburg forecast tonight, a slight chance of showers and thunderstorms before 1 a.m. Mostly clear, low 68. Tomorrow, mostly sunny, high Sunday afternoon, 89, a south wind gusting to 31 miles an hour. Sunday night, partly cloudy, low 73. Then Monday, chance of rain again after 1 p.m. Partly sunny, a high near 90 and breezy.
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1: Toll booth. I'm Jane Fergus, Fox News. No deal. The U.S. and Iran still squaring off over the Strait of Hormuz as it remains closed. Fox's Lucas Tomlinson in Dubai with more.
2: Issues with the Strait of Hormuz continue. Here's President Trump's interview with Brett Baer explaining why opening the Strait of Hormuz remains a challenge.
3: To stop the Strait is very easy. All they have to do is say, we dropped a mine in the Strait someplace.
2: More than 1,500 ships remain stranded in the Persian Gulf, including those filled with oil and fertilizer. Today, a senior Iranian official posted new plans for the toll booth that ships who want to make the risky transit through the Strait of Hormuz have to do, saying, quote, the necessary fees will be collected for the specialized services provided under this mechanism. This route will remain closed to the operators of the so-called Freedom Project.
1: Officials claim the ceasefire remains in effect. President Trump returned from his trip to China, where trade was one of the topics discussed. Fox's Alex Hogan has more from the White House.
4: Trump pointed new trade deals that China's made commitments like buying U.S. soybeans and Boeing aircraft, and Boeing now confirming to Fox an initial commitment of 200 aircraft. And China's Commerce Ministry said that the U.S. and China have agreed to expand agricultural trade. Supporters are praising President Trump's trip, while critics are already blasting this as a failure. China's foreign minister saying that they being the two leaders, have agreed to a new framework for the following future years that will not only acknowledge the very real differences that exist between these two countries, but also examine how to cooperate together, how to collaborate, especially as it pertains to trade. And also, this is a framework they say that is going to last for at least the next several years.
1: China's President Xi Jinping is set to visit the U.S. in September. 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
1: President Trump unveiling a new website to help mothers and future mothers across America. Fox's Jared Halpern has more.
9: On Mother's Day, the administration launched the website moms.gov to help support expecting women and their families. Information on adoption assistance, pregnancy support, nutrition tips, and mental health resources are all available on the site. President Trump also highlighting how his administration is enacting groundbreaking child care reforms to improve federal child care programs.
10: These reforms will give states more flexible, lower costs, increased options, and empower parents to choose what care works best for them.
9: Critics say the president's cuts to Medicaid and the Affordable Care Act forced hospitals and maternity wards to close across the country, especially in rural areas.
1: More than 5 million American women live in rural maternity deserts where there is limited access to birthing centers, hospitals, or obstetrics. A lawsuit alleging that Netflix is addictive and actively designed that way, and that it steals data from its customers. Here's Fox's Madeline Rivera.
11: Texas Attorney General Ken Paxton is suing Netflix, claiming the company is using its platform to steal data from its users and specifically designed the app to be addictive. Netflix CEO Ted Sarandos tells Fox those allegations aren't true.
12: Do we make great television? Yes, guilty. Do we make it artificially addictive? Absolutely not.
11: Sarandos did say Netflix catered to customer desire in its early days by not advertising and releasing all its original programming episodes at the same time, effectively creating the binge-watching phenomenon. The legal action follows rulings against other big tech companies like Facebook and YouTube, which are both found guilty of violating consumer protection laws in separate lawsuits.
1: Federal lawmakers are hinting that streaming services could be put under the FCC. I'm Jane Fergus. This is Fox News.
13: From the Coco Weather Center, the Warrensburg forecast tonight, a slight chance of showers and thunderstorms before 1 a.m. Mostly clear, low 68. Tomorrow, mostly sunny, high Sunday afternoon, 89, a south wind gusting to 31 miles an hour. Sunday night, partly cloudy, low 73. Then Monday, chance of rain again after 1 p.m. Partly sunny, a high near 90 and breezy.

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0: From the Cocoa Weather Center, the Warrensburg forecast tonight, a slight chance of showers and thunderstorms before 1 a.m. Mostly clear, low 68. Tomorrow, mostly sunny, high Sunday afternoon, 89, a south wind gusting to 31 miles an hour. Sunday night, partly cloudy, low 73. Then Monday, chance of rain again after 1 p.m. Partly sunny, a high near 90 and breezy.
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2: That's right, I'm sad and blue, cause I can't do the boogaloo. 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

0: From the Cocoa Weather Center, the Warrensburg forecast tonight, a slight chance of showers and thunderstorms before 1 a.m. Mostly clear, low 68. Tomorrow, mostly sunny, high Sunday afternoon, 89, a south wind gusting to 31 miles an hour. Sunday night, partly cloudy, low 73. Then Monday, chance of rain again after 1 p.m. Partly sunny, a high near 90 and breezy.
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0: now, Billy. 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
0: Oh, yeah.
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0: Now, look here. 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Now, tighten it up, Augie. 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Now, look here. We're gonna make it mellow for you now.

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1: This is a Fox News alert. I'm Deborah Valentine. Letlow advances. Louisiana Republican Congresswoman Julia Letlow advances to a runoff election for the Republican nomination for U.S. Senate. Either Senator Bill Cassidy or Louisiana Treasurer John Fleming will join her. Fox's Jonathan Sarri reports from Baton Rouge.
2: President Trump is taking a personal interest in it because of grievances dating back to 5 years ago. He went to Truth Social and posted, quote, Senator Bill Cassidy of Louisiana is a disloyal disaster. His entire past campaign for the Senate was about Trump, how he's with me all the way. And then after winning, he turned around and voted to impeach me. President Trump has endorsed Congresswoman Julia Letlow in the Senate race, but that has not discouraged a third Republican primary contender, Louisiana State Treasurer John Fleming.
1: The runoff election is planned for June 27th. The Justice Department charging an Iraqi national with allegedly carrying out at least 18 terror attacks against U.S. and Israeli groups overseas. Fox's Alexis McAdams is in New York City with the latest.
3: Still an ongoing investigation, but there are a lot of serious charges here. The DOJ says it's not a matter of if these terror attacks were going to happen in the United States, but a matter of when. And the feds believe it could have happened any day. Now, 32-year-old Mohammed al-Saadi is facing federal charges and more arrests could be coming because the feds don't think he was acting alone. Investigators tell us this. He was the senior commander of an Iranian-backed terror group involved in nearly 20 attacks that were either being planned or had already happened, including the attempted murder of two Jewish men in the UK. This happened earlier this month. Police there say a Somali-born British citizen pulled out a knife and stabbed two guys in London, two Jewish men. The wild arrest was caught on body camera.
1: Investigations are continuing. 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
1: Russian President Vladimir Putin will meet with Chinese leader Xi Jinping on a two-day visit to Beijing next week.
16: The Kremlin announcing the trip less than 24 hours after President Trump finished his own state visit to China, saying in a statement that Putin's trip, planned for May 19th and 20th, had already been scheduled to coincide with the 25th anniversary of the 2001 Sino-Russian Treaty of Friendship. The two leaders are expected to discuss bilateral relations as well as key international and regional issues and economic cooperation. Jane Fergus, Fox News.
1: The DOJ seeking the death penalty in the 2025 murder of two Israeli embassy staffers. Fox's Madeline Rivera is in Washington with the details.
17: Federal prosecutors say the suspect, Elias Rodriguez, was motivated by hate and political bias. Authorities say he planned extensively for this attack, flying to D.C. from Chicago with his gun. Investigators say surveillance video showed Rodriguez shooting 26-year-old Sarah Milgram and 30-year-old Yaron Lashinsky after they left a young diplomat's reception at the Capitol Jewish Museum. As Milgram tried to crawl away, Rodriguez allegedly approached her and shot more rounds. Court papers say Rodriguez then went inside the museum. He displayed a red keffiyeh and said, I did it for Palestine, I did it for Gaza. And as police officers removed him from the building, he called out, pre-Palestine.
1: Rodriguez has pleaded not guilty. His next court appearance is June 30th. Venezuela's government said today it deported Alex Saab, a business owner pardoned by President Joe Biden as part of a prisoner swap, to the United States to face judicial charges. The Colombian-born business owner may be asked to testify against former Venezuelan leader Nicolas Maduro. Maduro is awaiting trial on drug charges in Manhattan after being captured by the U.S. military. I'm Deborah Valentine. This is Fox News.
10: From the Coco Weather Center, the Warrensburg forecast tonight, a slight chance of showers and thunderstorms before 1 a.m. Mostly clear, low 68. Tomorrow, mostly sunny, high Sunday afternoon, 89, a south wind gusting to 31 miles an hour. Sunday night, partly cloudy, low 73. Then Monday, chance of rain again after 1 p.m. Partly sunny, a high near 90 and breezy.

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0: From the Coco Weather Center, the Warrensburg forecast tonight, a slight chance of showers and thunderstorms before 1 a.m. Mostly clear, low 68. Tomorrow, mostly sunny, high Sunday afternoon, 89, a south wind gusting to 31 miles an hour. Sunday night, partly cloudy, low 73. Then Monday, chance of rain again after 1 p.m. Partly sunny, a high near 90 and breezy.
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0: From the Coco Weather Center, the Warrensburg forecast tonight, a slight chance of showers and thunderstorms before 1 a.m. Mostly clear, low 68. Tomorrow, mostly sunny, high Sunday afternoon, 89, a south wind gusting to 31 miles an hour. Sunday night, partly cloudy, low 73. Then Monday, chance of rain again after 1 p.m. Partly sunny, a high near 90 and breezy.
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1: This is a Fox News alert. A longtime incumbent in Louisiana is out. I'm Chris DeMeo, Fox News. Louisiana voters deciding their candidates for U.S. Senate on Saturday. They are deciding the seat, which is currently held by incumbent Senator Bill Cassidy. Julia Letlow, who's backed by President Trump, and State Treasurer John Fleming have advanced to a runoff, which will take place in June.
2: Trump-backed Congresswoman Julia Letlow and State Treasurer John Fleming got the most votes and will face off in the runoff on June 27th. Incumbent Bill Cassidy finished third, ending his bid for re-election. Under Louisiana's election rules, only the top two candidates advanced to the runoff. The result marks a major political defeat for Cassidy. He faced backlash from many Republicans after voting to convict President Trump in his second impeachment trial following the January 6th attack on the U.S. Capitol. He also broke with President Trump on key issues. Trump attacked Cassidy on Truth Social, calling him a disloyal disaster.
1: Fox's Chanley Painter. Several ISIS leaders killed in Nigeria during a joint operation between U.S. and Nigerian forces.
3: The U.S. military says this was a joint operation between U.S. forces and armed forces in Nigeria to target and kill several members of ISIS. The U.S. military's Africa Command releasing footage and calling ISIS leader Abu Bilal al-Manuki the most active terrorist in the world, saying that he had a history of helping plan attacks and abductions. Officials tell Fox that all service members who were involved in this strike did make it back safely. President Trump made the initial announcement on Truth Social, writing, al-Manuki, second in command of ISIS globally, thought he could hide in Africa, but little did he know we had sources who kept us informed on what he was doing.
1: That's Fox's Alex Hogan at the White House. The Nigerian president thanked President Trump and claimed that the strike was an example of the cooperation between both countries. America's listening to Fox News.
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1: President Trump unveiling a new website to help mothers and future mothers across America. Fox's Jared Halpern at the White House has more.
6: On Mother's Day, the administration launched the website moms.gov to help support expecting women and their families. Information on adoption assistance, pregnancy support, nutrition tips, and mental health resources are all available on the site. President Trump also highlighting how his administration is enacting groundbreaking child care reforms to improve federal child care programs.
7: These reforms will give states more flexible, lower costs, increased options, and empower parents to choose what care works best for them.
6: Critics say the president's cuts to Medicaid and the Affordable Care Act forced hospitals and maternity wards to close across the country, especially in rural areas.
1: More than 5 million American women live in rural maternity deserts where there's limited access to birthing centers and hospitals. A lawsuit alleging Netflix is addictive and that it steals data from its customers. Here's Fox's Madeline Rivera.
8: Texas Attorney General Ken Paxton is suing Netflix, claiming the company is using its platform to steal data from its users and specifically designed the app to be addictive. Netflix CEO Ted Sarandos tells Fox those allegations aren't true.
9: Do we make great television? Yes. Guilty. Do we make it artificially addictive? Absolutely not.
8: Sarandos did say Netflix catered to customer desire in its early days by not advertising and releasing all its original programming episodes at the same time, effectively creating the binge-watching phenomenon. The legal action follows rulings against other big tech companies like Facebook and YouTube, which are both found guilty of violating consumer protection laws in separate lawsuits.
1: That's Fox's Madeline Rivera reporting. Alex Smalley holds the lead after three rounds at the PGA Championship. Round four is tomorrow. I'm Chris DeMeo. This is Fox News.
10: From the Coco Weather Center, the Warrensburg forecast tonight, a slight chance of showers and thunderstorms before 1 a.m. Mostly clear, low 68. Tomorrow, mostly sunny, high Sunday afternoon, 89, a south wind gusting to 31 miles an hour. Sunday night, partly cloudy, low 73. Then Monday, chance of rain again after 1 p.m. Partly sunny, a high near 90 and breezy.

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0: From the Coco Weather Center, the Warrensburg forecast tonight, a slight chance of showers and thunderstorms before 1 a.m. Mostly clear, low 68. Tomorrow, mostly sunny, high Sunday afternoon, 89, a south wind gusting to 31 miles an hour. Sunday night, partly cloudy, low 73. Then Monday, chance of rain again after 1 p.m. Partly sunny, a high near 90 and breezy.
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0: From the Coco Weather Center, the Warrensburg forecast tonight, a slight chance of showers and thunderstorms before 1 a.m. Mostly clear, low 68. Tomorrow, mostly sunny, high Sunday afternoon, 89, a south wind gusting to 31 miles an hour. Sunday night, partly cloudy, low 73. Then Monday, chance of rain again after 1 p.m. Partly sunny, a high near 90 and breezy.
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1: This is a Fox News alert. I'm Deborah Valentine. A primary runoff election in Louisiana after candidates failed to reach at least 50% of the vote in Saturday's Senate primary, with a Trump-backed candidate unseating a Republican incumbent. Fox's Chanley Painter.
2: Trump-backed Congresswoman Julia Letlow and State Treasurer John Fleming got the most votes and will face off in the runoff on June 27th. Incumbent Bill Cassidy finished third, ending his bid for re-election. Under Louisiana's election rules, only the top two candidates advanced to the runoff. The result marks a major political defeat for Cassidy. He faced backlash from many Republicans after voting to convict President Trump in his second impeachment trial following the January 6th attack on the U.S. Capitol. He also broke with President Trump on key issues. Trump attacked Cassidy on Truth Social, calling him a disloyal disaster.
1: On the Democratic side, Jamie Davis has advanced to the runoff election June 27th. An Iraqi national charged with allegedly carrying out at least 18 terror attacks against U.S. and Israeli groups overseas.
3: Still an ongoing investigation, but there are a lot of serious charges here. The DOJ says it's not a matter of if these terror attacks were going to happen in the United States, but a matter of when. And the feds believe it could have happened any day. Now, 32-year-old Mohammed al-Saadi is facing federal charges, and more arrests could be coming because the feds don't think he was acting alone. Investigators tell us this. He was the senior commander of an Iranian-backed terror group involved in nearly 20 attacks that were either being planned or it already happened, including the attempted murder of two Jewish men in the UK. This happened earlier this month. Police there say a Somali-born British citizen pulled out a knife and stabbed two guys in London, two Jewish men. The wild arrest was caught on body camera.
1: That's Fox's Alexis McAdams reporting from New York City. 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
1: Russian President Vladimir Putin will meet with Chinese leader Xi Jinping on a two-day visit to Beijing next week. Here's Fox's Jane Fergus with details.
7: The Kremlin announcing the trip less than 24 hours after President Trump finished his own state visit to China, saying in a statement that Putin's trip, planned for May 19th and 20th, had already been scheduled to coincide with the 25th anniversary of the 2001 Sino-Russian Treaty of Friendship. The two leaders are expected to discuss bilateral relations as well as key international and regional issues and economic cooperation. Jane Fergus, Fox News.
1: The DOJ is seeking the death penalty in the 2025 murder of two Israeli embassy staffers. Fox's Madeline Rivera is in Washington with details.
8: Federal prosecutors say the suspect, Elias Rodriguez, was motivated by hate and political bias. Authorities say he planned extensively for this attack, flying to D.C. from Chicago with his gun. Investigators say surveillance video showed Rodriguez shooting 26-year-old Sarah Milgram and 30-year-old Yaron Lashinsky after they left a young diplomat's reception at the Capitol Jewish Museum. As Milgram tried to crawl away, Rodriguez allegedly approached her and shot more rounds. Court papers say Rodriguez then went inside the museum. He displayed a red keffiyeh and said, "I did it for Palestine. I did it for Gaza."

0: And as police officers removed him from the building, he called out Free Palestine.
1: Rodriguez has pleaded not guilty. Venezuela's government said today it deported Alex Saab, a business owner pardoned by President Biden as part of a prisoner swap to the U.S., to face judicial charges. The Colombian-born business owner may be asked to testify against former Venezuelan leader Nicolas Maduro. Maduro is awaiting trial on drug charges in Manhattan. I'm Deborah Valentine. This is Fox News.
2: From the COCO Weather Center, the Warrensburg forecast today, mostly sunny, high of 89, south wind 13 to 18 miles an hour, gusting to 31. Partly cloudy tonight, low 73. Tomorrow, a chance of showers and thunderstorms after 1 p.m. Partly sunny on Monday with a high near 90, and it will be breezy. A chance for some showers again on Monday night.
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3: From the Coco Weather Center, the Warrensburg forecast today, mostly sunny, high of 89, south wind 13 to 18 miles an hour, gusting to 31. Partly cloudy tonight, low 73. Tomorrow, a chance of showers and thunderstorms after 1 p.m. Partly sunny on Monday with a high near 90, and it will be breezy. A chance for some showers again on Monday night.
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4: From the Coco Weather Center, the Warrensburg forecast today, mostly sunny, high of 89, south wind 13 to 18 miles an hour, gusting to 31. Partly cloudy tonight, low 73. Tomorrow, a chance of showers and thunderstorms after 1 p.m. Partly sunny on Monday with a high near 90, and it will be breezy. A chance for some showers again on Monday night.
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1: Louisiana voters weigh in. I'm Chris DeMeo, Fox News. Louisiana voters deciding their candidates for U.S. Senate on Saturday. The seat, which is currently held by incumbent Senator Bill Cassidy, was up for grabs. Julia Letlow, who's backed by President Trump, and State Treasurer John Fleming have advanced to a runoff, which will take place in June.
2: Trump-backed Congresswoman Julia Letlow and State Treasurer John Fleming got the most votes and will face off in the runoff on June 27th. Incumbent Bill Cassidy finished third, ending his bid for re-election. Under Louisiana's election rules, only the top two candidates advanced to the runoff. The result marks a major political defeat for Cassidy. He faced backlash from many Republicans after voting to convict President Trump in his second impeachment trial following the January 6th attack on the U.S. Capitol. He also broke with President Trump on key issues. Trump attacked Cassidy on Truth Social, calling him a disloyal disaster.
1: That's Fox's Chanley Painter reporting. Well, several ISIS leaders killed in Nigeria during a joint operation between U.S. and Nigerian forces.
3: The U.S. military says this was a joint operation between U.S. forces and armed forces in Nigeria to target and kill several members of ISIS. The U.S. military's Africa Command releasing footage and calling ISIS leader Abu Bilal al-Manuki the most active terrorist in the world, saying that he had a history of helping plan attacks and abductions. Officials tell Fox that all service members who were involved in this strike did make it back safely. President Trump made the initial announcement on Truth Social, writing, al-Manuki, second in command of ISIS globally, thought he could hide in Africa, but little did he know we had sources who kept us informed on what he was doing.
1: Fox's Alex Hogan at the White House. The Nigerian president thanked President Trump and claimed that the strike was an example of the cooperation between both countries. 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
1: The World Health Organization declares a global health emergency over Ebola outbreaks in Congo and Uganda, with over 300 suspected cases and 88 deaths. President Trump unveiling a new website to help mothers and future mothers across America. Fox's Jared Halpern has more from the White House.
17: On Mother's Day, the administration launched the website moms.gov to help support expecting women and their families. Information on adoption assistance, pregnancy support, nutrition tips, and mental health resources are all available on the site. President Trump also highlighting how his administration is enacting groundbreaking child care reforms to improve federal child care programs.
18: These reforms will give states more flexible, lower costs, increase options, and empower parents to choose what care works best for them.
17: Critics say the president's cuts to Medicaid and the Affordable Care Act forced hospitals and maternity wards to close across the country, especially in rural areas.
1: That's Fox's Jared Halpern. Meantime, a lawsuit claims Netflix is addictive and that it steals data from its customers.
19: Texas Attorney General Ken Paxton is suing Netflix, claiming the company is using its platform to steal data from its users and specifically designed the app to be addictive. Netflix CEO Ted Sarandos tells Fox those allegations aren't true.
20: Do we make great television? Yes. Guilty. Do we make it artificially addictive? Absolutely not.
19: Sarandos did say Netflix catered to customer desire in its early days by not advertising and releasing all its original programming episodes at the same time, effectively creating the binge-watching phenomenon. The legal action follows rulings against other big tech companies like Facebook and YouTube, which are both found guilty of violating consumer protection laws in separate lawsuits.
1: Fox's Madeline Rivera. Alex Smalley holds the lead after three rounds at the PGA Championship. Final round is Sunday. I'm Chris DeMeo. This is Fox News.
8: From the Coco Weather Center, the Warrensburg forecast today, mostly sunny, high of 89, south wind 13 to 18 miles an hour, gusting to 31. Partly cloudy tonight, low 73. Tomorrow, a chance of showers and thunderstorms after 1 p.m. Partly sunny on Monday with a high near 90, and it will be breezy. A chance for some showers again on Monday night.
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9: From the Coco Weather Center, the Warrensburg forecast today, mostly sunny, high of 89, south wind 13 to 18 miles an hour, gusting to 31. Partly cloudy tonight, low 73. Tomorrow, a chance of showers and thunderstorms after 1 p.m. Partly sunny on Monday with a high near 90, and it will be breezy. A chance for some showers again on Monday night.
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11: Okay, I've got a big helping of Rolling Stones with a side of zombies and some Simon and Garfunkel over easy. Is that you?
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11: 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And the boiled Billy Joel with a side of Holland Oats there.
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2: I was born and raised down in Alabama on a farm way back up in the woods. 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
2: From the Coco Weather Center, the Warrensburg forecast today, mostly sunny, high of 89, south wind 13 to 18 miles an hour, gusting to 31. Partly cloudy tonight, low 73. Tomorrow, a chance of showers and thunderstorms after 1 p.m. Partly sunny on Monday with a high near 90, and it will be breezy. A chance for some showers again on Monday night.
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1: A Republican incumbent ousted. I'm Deborah Valentine, Fox News. A Republican incumbent senator ousted in Saturday's primary in Louisiana after President Trump threw his support behind Representative Julia Letlow. Candidates failed to reach a 50% threshold, forcing a late June 27th runoff primary. Here's Fox's Chandley Painter.
2: Trump-backed Congresswoman Julia Letlow and State Treasurer John Fleming got the most votes and will face off in a runoff on June 27th. Incumbent Bill Cassidy finished third, ending his bid for re-election. Under Louisiana's election rules, only the top two candidates advance to the runoff. The result marks a major political defeat for Cassidy. He faced backlash from many Republicans for voting to convict President Trump following the attack on the U.S. Capitol. The primary is being viewed as another test of Trump's influence over the Republican Party. The winner of June's runoff will enter November's general election as the early favorite in a deeply Republican Louisiana.
1: Congresswoman Letlow.
3: I'm going to make sure that our story is heard across the rest of the state. I would love to continue to earn your support and garner every vote that I possibly can. And I promise you this, I will never forget that this is not my seat. Is yours.
1: On the Democratic side, Jamie Davis has advanced. A public health emergency of international concern declared today due to more than 300 suspected Ebola cases and 88 deaths in Congo and Uganda. The director of the World Health Organization, Tedros Adhanom Ghebreyesus, said the outbreak does not meet the criteria of a pandemic emergency like COVID-19. He advised against the closure of international borders. Ebola is a highly contagious disease and can be contracted via bodily fluids. 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
1: An Iraqi national charged with allegedly carrying out at least 18 terror attacks against U.S. and Israeli groups overseas.
7: Still an ongoing investigation, but there are a lot of serious charges here. The DOJ says it's not a matter of if these terror attacks were going to happen in the United States, but a matter of when. And the feds believe it could have happened any day. Now, 32-year-old Mohammed al-Saadi is facing federal charges, and more arrests could be coming because the feds don't think he was acting alone. Investigators tell us this. He was the senior commander of an Iranian-backed terror group involved in nearly 20 attacks that were either being planned or it already happened, including the attempted murder of two Jewish men in the UK. This happened earlier this month. Police there say a Somali-born British citizen pulled out a knife and stabbed two guys in London, two Jewish men. The wild arrest was caught on body camera.
1: Fox's Alexis McAdams reporting from New York City. The war between Russia and Ukraine continues as Ukraine claims they found plans detailing targets of future Russian attacks.
8: President Zelensky said they have obtained Russian documents outlining targets for strikes in Kyiv and other Ukrainian cities, political and military facilities, including his presidential office and residence.
9: They've been hatching this plan for a long time. Now, after Iran, they've stepped up their efforts again, trying to figure out where we are and where we go.
8: Ukraine and Russia swapped 205 prisoners of war. It's the first stage of a 1,000-for-1,000 exchange. Most of them have been held in Russian captivity since 2022. President Zelensky claims Russia is looking for new soldiers by simplifying access to citizenship for people of Transnistria, a region of Moldova, because essentially a citizenship means military obligation while also staking claim to that territory.
1: Fox's Stephanie Bennett reporting from London. Venezuela's government said Saturday it deported Alex Saab to the U.S. U.S. to face judicial charges. He's a close ally of former Venezuelan leader Nicolas Maduro. I'm Deborah Valentine. This is Fox News.
10: From the Coco Weather Center, the Warrensburg forecast today, mostly sunny, high of 89, south wind 13 to 18 miles an hour, gusting to 31. Partly cloudy tonight, low 73. Tomorrow, a chance of showers and thunderstorms after 1 p.m. Partly sunny on Monday with a high near 90, and it will be breezy. A chance for some showers again on Monday night.
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5: From the Coco Weather Center, the Warrensburg forecast today, mostly sunny, high of 89, south wind 13 to 18 miles an hour, gusting to 31. Partly cloudy tonight, low 73. Tomorrow, a chance of showers and thunderstorms after 1 p.m. Partly sunny on Monday with a high near 90, and it will be breezy. A chance for some showers again on Monday night.
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6: From the Coco Weather Center, the Warrensburg forecast today, mostly sunny, high of 89. South wind 13 to 18 miles an hour, gusting to 31. Partly cloudy tonight, low 73. Tomorrow, a chance of showers and thunderstorms after 1 p.m. Partly sunny on Monday with a high near 90, and it will be breezy. A chance for some showers again on Monday night.
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0: sense. 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I ain't got no cigarettes, but
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2: Louisiana voters have a say. I'm Chris DeMeo, Fox News. Louisiana voters decide their candidates for U.S. Senate on Saturday, the seat which is currently held by incumbent Senator Bill Cassidy. Julia Letlow, who's backed by President Trump, and State Treasurer John Fleming have advanced to a runoff, which will take place in June.
3: Trump-backed Congresswoman Julia Letlow and State Treasurer John Fleming got the most votes and will face off in the runoff on June 27th. Incumbent Bill Cassidy finished third, ending his bid for re-election. Under Louisiana's election rules, only the top two candidates advanced to the runoff. The result marks a major political defeat for Cassidy. He faced backlash from many Republicans after voting to convict President Trump in his second impeachment trial following the January 6th attack on the U.S. Capitol. He also broke with President Trump on key issues. Trump attacked Cassidy on Truth Social, calling him a disloyal disaster.
2: Fox's Chinley Painter. Several ISIS leaders killed in Nigeria during a joint operation between U.S. and Nigerian forces.
4: The U.S. military says this was a joint operation between U.S. forces and armed forces in Nigeria to target and kill several members of ISIS. The U.S. military's Africa Command releasing footage and calling ISIS leader Abu Bilal al-Manuki the most active terrorist in the world, saying that he had a history of helping plan attacks and abductions. Officials tell Fox that all service members who were involved in this strike did make it back safely. President Trump made the initial announcement on Truth Social, writing, al-Manuki, second in command of ISIS globally, thought he could hide in Africa, but little did he know we had sources who kept us informed on what he was doing.
2: That's Fox's Alex Hogan reporting from the White House. The Nigerian president thanked President Trump and claimed that the strike was an example of the cooperation between both countries. 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
1: 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Just click listen, then swipe right and hear the latest news updates on your time. 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
2: The World Health Organization declares a global health emergency for Ebola outbreaks in Congo and Uganda. There's over 300 suspected cases and 88 deaths. In the meantime, President Trump unveiling a new website to help mothers and future mothers across America. Fox's Jared Halpern has more from the White House.
8: On Mother's Day, the administration launched the website moms.gov to help support expecting women and their families. Information on adoption assistance, pregnancy support, nutrition tips, and mental health resources are all available on the site. President Trump also highlighting how his administration is enacting groundbreaking child care reforms to improve federal child care programs.
9: These reforms will give states more flexible, lower costs, increase options, and empower parents to choose what care works best for them.
8: Critics say the president's cuts to Medicaid and the Affordable Care Act forced hospitals and maternity wards to close across the country, especially in rural areas.
2: That's Fox's Jared Halpern. Now, a lawsuit claims Netflix is addictive and that it steals data from its customers.
10: Texas Attorney General Ken Paxton is suing Netflix, claiming the company is using its platform to steal data from its users and specifically designed the app to be addictive. Netflix CEO Ted Sarandos tells Fox those allegations aren't true.
11: Do we make great television? Yes. Guilty. Do we make it artificially addictive? Absolutely not.
10: Sarandos did say Netflix catered to customer desire in its early days by not advertising. streaming and releasing all its original programming episodes at the same time, effectively creating the binge-watching phenomenon. The legal action follows rulings against other big tech companies like Facebook and YouTube, which are both found guilty of violating consumer protection laws in separate lawsuits.
2: That's Fox's Madeline Rivera. I'm Chris DeMeo. This is Fox News.
12: From the Coco Weather Center, the Warrensburg forecast today, mostly sunny, high of 89, south wind 13 to 18 miles an hour, gusting to 31. Partly cloudy tonight, low 73. Tomorrow, a chance of showers and thunderstorms after 1 p.m. Partly sunny on Monday with a high near 90, and it will be breezy. A chance for some showers again on Monday night.
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3: From the Coco Weather Center, the Warrensburg forecast today, mostly sunny, high of 89. South wind 13 to 18 miles an hour, gusting to 31. Partly cloudy tonight, low 73. Tomorrow, a chance of showers and thunderstorms after 1 p.m. Partly sunny on Monday with a high near 90, and it will be breezy. A chance for some showers again on Monday night.
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5: From the Coco Weather Center, the Warrensburg forecast today, mostly sunny, high of 89. South wind 13 to 18 miles an hour, gusting to 31. Partly cloudy tonight, low 73. Tomorrow, a chance of showers and thunderstorms after 1 p.m. Partly sunny on Monday with a high near 90, and it will be breezy. A chance for some showers again on Monday night.
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1: A public health emergency. I'm Deborah Valentine, Fox News. A public health emergency of international concern declared today due to more than 300 suspected Ebola cases and 88 deaths in Congo and Uganda.
2: The World Health Organization is declaring the Ebola outbreak in Congo and Uganda a global health emergency. The UN Health Agency reports at least 88 suspected deaths and more than 300 suspected cases have been reported so far. Ebola is a highly contagious virus that can be contracted through bodily fluids. The WHO says the outbreak does not yet meet the criteria for a pandemic.
1: Fox's Chanley Painter reporting. A Republican incumbent senator ousted in Saturday's primary in Louisiana after President Trump threw his support behind Representative Julia Letlow. Candidates failed to reach a 50% threshold, forcing a late June runoff primary. Senator Bill Cassidy conceding defeat.
3: I've had the privilege of representing the state of Louisiana for 12 years. I've been able to participate in democracy. And when you participate in democracy, sometimes it doesn't turn out the way you want it to.
1: More from Fox TV affiliate WVUE TV. Fox's 8 Jennifer Crockett in New Orleans.
4: She said that she had $26 million in attack ads spent against her. So she posed the question, why the heck would I do that? She had her two kids up on stage with her. She said it was all for her 8-year-old son and her 6-year-old daughter. She said, this is my why. She also said that she wants to continue to deregulate oil and gas production in Louisiana. She said that we are an energy rich state and she wants to continue to drive jobs and money to our economy from that production. She said that will also help with economic pressures across the nation.
1: Fox's Jennifer Crockett reporting on Julia Letlow. 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
1: An Iraqi national charged with allegedly carrying out at least 18 terror attacks against U.S. and Israeli groups overseas.
8: Still an ongoing investigation, but there are a lot of serious charges here. The DOJ says it's not a matter of if these terror attacks were going to happen in the United States, but a matter of when. And the feds believe it could have happened any day. Now, 32-year-old Mohammed al-Saadi is facing federal charges, and more arrests could be coming because the feds don't think he was acting alone. Investigators tell us this. He was the senior commander of an Iranian-backed terror group involved in nearly 20 attacks that were either being planned or it already happened, including the attempted murder of two Jewish men in the UK. This happened earlier this month. Police there say a Somali-born British citizen pulled out a knife and stabbed two guys in London, two Jewish men. The wild arrest was caught on body camera.
1: Fox's Alexis McAdams reporting from New York City. The war between Russia and Ukraine continues as Ukraine claims they found plans detailing targets of future Russian attacks.
9: President Zelensky said they have obtained Russian documents outlining targets for strikes in Kyiv and other Ukrainian cities, political and military facilities, including his presidential office and residence.
10: They've been hatching this plan for a long time. Now, after Iran, they've stepped up their efforts again, trying to figure out where we are and where we go.
9: Ukraine and Russia swapped 205 prisoners of war. It's the first stage of a 1,000-for-1,000 exchange. Most of them have been held in Russian captivity since 2022. President Zelensky claims Russia is looking for new soldiers by simplifying access to citizenship for people of Transnistria, a region of Moldova, because essentially a citizenship means military obligation while also staking claim to that territory.
1: Fox's Stephanie Bennett reporting from London. Venezuela's government said Saturday it deported Alex Saab to the U.S. to face judicial charges. He's a close ally of former Venezuelan leader Nicolas Maduro. I'm Deborah Valentine. This is Fox News.
11: From the Cocoa Weather Center, the Warrensburg forecast today, mostly sunny, high of 89, south wind 13 to 18 miles an hour, gusting to 31. Partly cloudy tonight, low 73. Tomorrow, a chance of showers and thunderstorms after 1 p.m. Partly sunny on Monday with a high near 90, and it will be breezy. A chance for some showers again on Monday night.
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3: From the Coco Weather Center, the Warrensburg forecast today, mostly sunny, high of 89. South wind 13 to 18 miles an hour, gusting to 31. Partly cloudy tonight, low 73. Tomorrow, a chance of showers and thunderstorms after 1 p.m. Partly sunny on Monday with a high near 90, and it will be breezy. A chance for some showers again on Monday night.
0: I got a handful of quarters here. These next songs, they're on me.
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5: From the Coco Weather Center, the Warrensburg forecast today, mostly sunny, high of 89. South wind 13 to 18 miles an hour, gusting to 31. Partly cloudy tonight, low 73. Tomorrow, a chance of showers and thunderstorms after 1 p.m. Partly sunny on Monday with a high near 90, and it will be breezy. A chance for some showers again on Monday night.
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1: A Trump-backed candidate is triumphant. I'm Chris DeMeo, Fox News. Louisiana Republican Congresswoman Julia Letlow and State Treasurer John Fleming advanced to a runoff election for the GOP's nomination for U.S. Senate in November. They defeated incumbent Senator Bill Cassidy.
2: Trump-backed Congresswoman Julia Letlow and State Treasurer John Fleming got the most votes and will face off in the runoff on June 27th. Incumbent Bill Cassidy finished third, ending his bid for re-election. Under Louisiana's election rules, only the top two candidates advanced to the runoff. The result marks a major political defeat for Cassidy. He faced backlash from many Republicans after voting to convict President Trump in his second impeachment trial. Following the January 6th attack on the U.S. Capitol, he also broke with President Trump on key issues. Trump attacked Cassidy on Truth Social, calling him a disloyal disaster.
1: That's Fox's Chanley Painter reporting. Well, the second jewel of horse racing's Triple Crown was held yesterday in Maryland. Fox's Greg Thompson has the winner of the 2026 Preakness Stakes.
3: The 151st running of the Preakness Stakes had a little bit less juice thanks to Kentucky Derby winner Golden Tempo skipping the race after its trainer said the horse needed more time to recover, making it three times in the last 5 years that the Kentucky Derby winner has punted on the chance to win the Triple Crown. So with the field cleared out, the home stretch saw Napoleon Solo trying to hold off Iron Honor.
4: These two to the final furlong. Napoleon Solo still there. Iron Honor on the outside.
3: On NBC Sports and Peacock, Napoleon Solo gets it done at 7-1 odds. We now wait to see what the Belmont Stakes will look like in 3 weeks. Greg Thompson, Fox News.
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1: North America's largest commuter rail system is shutting down after union workers went on strike. The Long Island Railroad ended operations early Saturday morning as five unions representing half its workforce walked off the job. Both sides have been negotiating contracts for months. No new talks have been scheduled. Meantime, Russian President Vladimir Putin will meet with Chinese leader Xi Jinping on a two-day visit to Beijing next week. The Kremlin announcing the trip less than 24 hours after President Trump finished his own state visit to China, saying in a statement that Putin's trip, planned for May 19th and 20th, had already been scheduled to coincide with the 25th anniversary of the 2001 Sino-Russian Treaty of Friendship. The two leaders are expected to discuss bilateral relations as well as key international and regional issues. The Academy of Country Music Awards are being handed out tonight. In Las Vegas, Fox's Tanya J. Powers has more.
16: The 61st Academy of Country Music Awards is being hosted by Shania Twain, and it could be a big night for women in country. Megan Maroney leads with 9 nominations, followed by Miranda Lambert with 8, and Ella Langley and Lainey Wilson each received 7. Maroney and Wilson are up for Entertainer of the Year, along with Chris Stapleton, Cody Johnson, Jelly Roll, Luke Combs, and Morgan Wallen. Presenters include Keith Urban, Ashley McBride, Michael Bublé, and Lauren Elena. The ACM Awards will be broadcast live from the MGM Grand Garden Arena, streaming live on Prime Video. Tanya J. Powers, Fox News.
1: Venezuela's government says it's deported a close ally of Nicolas Maduro to face judicial proceedings in the U.S. It comes less than 3 years after former President Biden pardoned him in a prisoner exchange. I'm Chris DeMeo. This is Fox News.
10: From the Coco Weather Center, the Warrensburg forecast today, mostly sunny, high of 89, south wind 13 to 18 miles an hour, gusting to 31. Partly cloudy tonight, low 73. Tomorrow, a chance of showers and thunderstorms after 1 p.m. Partly sunny on Monday with a high near 90, and it will be breezy. A chance for some showers again on Monday night.
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2: From the Coco Weather Center, the Warrensburg forecast today, mostly sunny, high of 89, south wind 13 to 18 miles an hour, gusting to 31. Partly cloudy tonight, low 73. Tomorrow, a chance of showers and thunderstorms after 1 p.m. Partly sunny on Monday with a high near 90, and it will be breezy. A chance for some showers again on Monday night.
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2: From the Coco Weather Center, the Warrensburg forecast today, mostly sunny, high of 89, south wind 13 to 18 miles an hour, gusting to 31. Partly cloudy tonight, low 73. Tomorrow, a chance of showers and thunderstorms after 1 p.m. Partly sunny on Monday with a high near 90, and it will be breezy. A chance for some showers again on Monday night.
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1: Primaries. I'm Paul Stevens, Fox News. Runoff election now set for Louisiana for the Republican nomination for the U.S. Senate. No candidate won a majority of the vote in yesterday's primary.
2: Trump-backed Congresswoman Julia Letlow and her state treasurer John Fleming got the most votes and will face off in the runoff on June 27th. Incumbent Bill Cassidy finished third, ending his bid for re-election. Under Louisiana's election rules, only the top two candidates advanced to the runoff. The result marks a major political defeat for Cassidy. He faced backlash from many Republicans for voting to convict President Trump following the attack on the U.S. Capitol. The primary is being viewed as another test of Trump's influence over the Republican Party.
1: And that's Fox's Chan Lee Painter. Meantime, on the Democratic side in Louisiana, Jamie Davis advanced to a runoff, but the second spot remained too close to call between Nicholas Alvarez and Gary Crockett. Louisiana's U.S. House primaries were postponed after a U.S. Supreme Court ruling found that state's congressional map unconstitutional and forcing lawmakers to withdraw district boundaries, or redraw the boundaries, rather, before that election can move forward. Several ISIS leaders killed in Nigeria during a joint operation between the U.S. and Nigerian forces.
3: The U.S. military says this was a joint operation between U.S. forces and armed forces in Nigeria to target and kill several members of ISIS. The U.S. military's Africa Command releasing footage and calling ISIS leader Abu Bilal al-Manuki the most active terrorist in the world, saying that he had a history of helping plan attacks and abductions. Officials tell Fox that all service members who were involved in this strike did make it back safely. President Trump made the initial announcement on Truth Social writing, al-Manuki, second in command of ISIS globally, thought he could hide in Africa, but little did he know we had sources who kept us informed on what he was doing.
1: That's Alex Hogan at the White House. 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
1: After 326 days at sea, a key U.S. Navy ship is finally back home.
8: The world's largest aircraft carrier is back home in Virginia after an 11-month deployment, the longest since the Vietnam War. USS Gerald R. Ford and two other destroyers docking at Naval Station Norfolk Saturday with about 5,000 sailors aboard, waiting to see their families for the first time since June. During its lengthy deployment, the carrier supported the U.S. war with Iran and the capture of Nicolas Maduro when he was Venezuela's president. The Secretary of War, Pete Hegseth, was on hand for the arrival, telling crew members, quote, "You didn't just accomplish a mission, you made history." John Saucier, Fox News.
1: Lawsuit alleging Netflix is addictive and that it steals data from its customers.
9: Texas Attorney General Ken Paxton is suing Netflix, claiming the company is using its platform to steal data from its users and specifically designed the app to be addictive. Netflix CEO Ted Sarandos tells Fox those allegations aren't true.
10: Do we make great television? Yes. Guilty. Do we make it artificially addictive? Absolutely not.
9: Sarandos did say Netflix catered to customer desire in its early days by not advertising and releasing all its original programming episodes at the same time, effectively creating the binge-watching phenomenon. The legal action follows rulings against other big tech companies like Facebook and YouTube, which are both found guilty of violating consumer protection laws in separate lawsuits.
1: And that's Fox's Madeline Rivera in D.C. Napoleon Solo is your winner of this year's Preakness Stakes.
11: He's two to the final furlong. Napoleon Solo still there. Iron Honor on the outside. Cannot get him. Napoleon Solo and Paco Lopez have won the Preakness.
1: Napoleon Solo holding off Iron Honor down the stretch at Laurel Park for his first win of the year. Kentucky Derby winner Golden Tempo skipped that race, leaving a wide open field in the middle jewel of horse racing's Triple Crown. I'm Paul Stevens. This is Fox News.
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From the Coco Weather Center, the Warrensburg forecast today, mostly sunny, high of 89, south wind 13 to 18 miles an hour, gusting to 31. Partly cloudy tonight, low 73. Tomorrow, a chance of showers and thunderstorms after 1 p.m. Partly sunny on Monday with a high near 90, and it will be breezy. A chance for some showers again on Monday night.

Angelos Trio, El Dia, Red Hope. 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

From the Coco Weather Center, the Warrensburg forecast today, mostly sunny, high of 89, south wind 13 to 18 miles an hour, gusting to 31. Partly cloudy tonight, low 73. Tomorrow, a chance of showers and thunderstorms after 1 p.m. Partly sunny on Monday with a high near 90, and it will be breezy. A chance for some showers again on Monday night.

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1: Is out. Two other Republicans head to a runoff. I'm Ann Carrick, Fox News. Voters in Louisiana have spoken, ousting GOP U.S. Senator Bill Cassidy.
2: Trump-backed Congresswoman Julia Letlow and State Treasurer John Fleming got the most votes and will face off in a runoff on June 27th. Incumbent Bill Cassidy finished third, ending his bid for re-election. Under Louisiana's election rules, only the top two candidates advanced to the runoff. The result marks a major political defeat for Cassidy. He faced backlash from many Republicans for voting to convict President Trump following the attack on the U.S. Capitol. The primary is being viewed as another test of Trump's influence over the Republican Party. The winner of June's runoff will enter November's general election as the early favorite in a deeply Republican Louisiana.
1: Fox's Chanley Painter. President Trump with a warning, Iran will face a very bad time if a peace agreement is not reached soon. Trey Yingst is in Tel Aviv with the latest.
3: Tension remains high across the Middle East as the region waits to see if the war will resume in the days ahead. So far, diplomatic efforts to reach an agreement have been unsuccessful, with Iran unwilling to make the necessary concessions to reach a deal. President Trump spoke on his return flight from China, indicating that he didn't like the first sentence of the Iranian response to the U.S. proposal.
4: I looked at it, and if I don't like the first sentence, I just throw it away.
5: What was the first sentence?
4: An unacceptable sentence. Because they have fully agreed no nuclear, and if they have any nuclear of any form, I don't read the rest of them.
3: And on Saturday, the USS Gerald R. Ford returned to the United States after a deployment that was the longest for an aircraft carrier since the Vietnam War.
1: Iranian officials continue making defiant statements about their nuclear program, including insisting they will keep enriching uranium. 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
1: New details are emerging in the 2025 murder of two Israeli embassy staffers. Fox's Madeline Rivera has the latest from Washington.
16: Federal prosecutors say Elias Rodriguez was motivated by political bias and hatred. Rodriguez is now facing multiple charges, including murder, terrorism, and hate crimes. Authorities say he planned extensively for this attack, flying to D.C. from Chicago with his gun. Investigators say surveillance video showed Rodriguez shooting 26-year-old Sarah Milgram and 30-year-old Yaron Leshinsky after they left a young diplomat's reception at the Capitol Jewish Museum. As Milgram tried to crawl away, Rodriguez allegedly approached her and shot more rounds. Court papers state Rodriguez then went inside the museum. He displayed a red keffiyeh and said, "I did it for Palestine, I did it for Gaza," and as police officers removed him from the building, he called out, "Free Palestine."
1: Rodriguez pleaded not guilty. The Justice Department is seeking the death penalty. After a sweeping probe by the U.S. Justice Department and the state of Texas, a Texas children's hospital will stop administering puberty blockers to children and pay $10 million in penalties. More details from Fox's Deborah Valentine.
17: Texas Children's Hospital in Houston has agreed to open a detransition clinic funded by the hospital and stop administering puberty blockers to children. It follows a years-long investigation, which Texas Attorney General Ken Paxton wrote in a statement, found the hospital fraudulently billed Texas Medicaid for unallowable and illegal gender transition interventions. Paxton also revealed the settlement mandated TCH fire five woke doctors who performed gender transition surgeries on children. Deborah Valentine, Fox News.
1: Napoleon Solo wins this year's Preakness Stakes, holding off Iron Honor at Laurel Park. Kentucky Derby winner Golden Tempo skipped the race, leaving a wide open field. I'm Ann Carrick, and this is Fox News.
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9: From the Coco Weather Center, the Warrensburg forecast today, mostly sunny, high of 89, south wind 13 to 18 miles an hour, gusting to 31. Partly cloudy tonight, low 73. Tomorrow, a chance of showers and thunderstorms after 1 p.m. Partly sunny on Monday with a high near 90, and it will be breezy. A chance for some showers again on Monday night.

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4: From the Coco Weather Center, the Warrensburg forecast today, mostly sunny, high of 89, south wind 13 to 18 miles an hour, gusting to 31. Partly cloudy tonight, low 73. Tomorrow, a chance of showers and thunderstorms after 1 p.m. Partly sunny on Monday with a high near 90, and it will be breezy. A chance for some showers again on Monday night.

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1: From the Coco Weather Center, the Warrensburg forecast today, mostly sunny, high of 89, south wind 13 to 18 miles an hour, gusting to 31. Partly cloudy tonight, low 73. Tomorrow, a chance of showers and thunderstorms after 1 p.m. Partly sunny on Monday with a high near 90, and it will be breezy. A chance for some showers again on Monday night.

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1: Midterm primary. I'm Paul Stevens, Fox News. A runoff election now will be held in Louisiana for the Republican U.S. Senate nomination after no candidate won a majority of the vote in Saturday's primary.
2: Trump-backed Congresswoman Julia Letlow and her state treasurer John Fleming got the most votes and will face off in the runoff on June 27th. Incumbent Bill Cassidy finished third, ending his bid for re-election. Under Louisiana's election rules, only the top two candidates advanced to the runoff. The result marks a major political defeat for Cassidy. He faced backlash from many Republicans for voting to convict President Trump following the attack on the U.S. Capitol. The primary is being viewed as another test of Trump's influence over the Republican Party.
1: And that's Fox's Chan Lee Painter. On the Democratic side, Jamie Davis advancing to a runoff, but the second spot remaining too close to call between Nicholas Albares and Gary Crockett. President Trump warning Iran will face a, quote, very bad time, unquote, if a peace agreement is not reached soon.
3: Out of the UAE, officials say that a drone attack against a nuclear power plant caused a fire at a generator on the outskirts of the facility. This is a significant attack and likely conducted by the Iranian regime. It comes as tension continues to rise across the Middle East as the region waits to see if the war will resume in the days ahead. So far, efforts toward a diplomatic solution with Iran have been unsuccessful, with officials in Tehran unwilling to make the necessary concessions to reach a deal. President Trump spoke on his return flight from China, indicating he didn't like the first sentence of the Iranian response to the U.S. peace proposal.
4: I looked at it, and if I don't like the first sentence, I just throw it away.
3: All of this comes as the Iranians have accused the United States of changing their negotiating position.
1: Meantime, Iran says it'll keep enriching uranium. That was Fox's Trey Yingst in Tel Aviv. 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
1: After 326 days at sea, a key big Navy ship is finally back home.
7: The world's largest aircraft carrier is back home in Virginia after an 11-month deployment, the longest since the Vietnam War. USS Gerald R. Ford and two other destroyers docking at Naval Station Norfolk Saturday with about 5,000 sailors aboard, waiting to see their families for the first time since June. During its lengthy deployment, the carrier supported the U.S. war with Iran and the capture of Nicolas Maduro when he was Venezuela's president. The Secretary of War, Pete Hegseth, was on hand for the arrival, telling crew members, quote, "You didn't just accomplish a mission, you made history." John Saucier, Fox News.
1: Russia's President Vladimir Putin set to meet with China's leader Xi Jinping during a two-day trip to Beijing next week.
8: The Kremlin announcing the trip less than 24 hours after President Trump finished his own state visit to China, saying in a statement that Putin's trip, planned for May 19th and 20th, had already been scheduled to coincide with the 25th anniversary of the 2001 Sino-Russian Treaty of Friendship. The two leaders are expected to discuss bilateral relations as well as key international and regional issues and economic cooperation. Jane Fergus, Fox News.
1: Napoleon Solo wins this year's Preakness Stakes.
9: Two to the final furlong. Napoleon Solo still there. Iron Otter on the outside. Cannot get him. Napoleon Solo and Paco Lopez have won the Preakness.
1: And that call, courtesy NBC Sports and Peacock, Napoleon Solo rallying past Iron Honor to win the Preakness at Laurel Park, earning his first victory of the year. Kentucky Derby winner Golden Tempo skipping the race, leaving a wide-open field of 14. This year's Preakness was moved from Pimlico because the Baltimore racetrack is being rebuilt. I'm Paul Stevens, and this is Fox News.
10: From the Coco Weather Center, the Warrensburg forecast today, mostly sunny, high of 89, south wind 13 to 18 miles an hour, gusting to 31. Partly cloudy tonight, low 73. Tomorrow, a chance of showers and thunderstorms after 1 p.m. Partly sunny on Monday with a high near 90, and it will be breezy. A chance for some showers again on Monday night.

berserk? Well, you left me anyhow, and then the days got worse and worse, and now you see I've gone completely out of my mind. And they're coming to take

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You laughed when I had said that losing you would make me flip my lid. Right? You know you laughed. I heard you laugh. You laughed and laughed, and then you left. But now you know I'm utterly mad. And they're coming to

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Well, you just wait, they'll find you yet, and when they do, they'll put you in the ASPCA, you mangy mutt.

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From the COCO Weather Center, the Warrensburg forecast today, mostly sunny, high of 89, south wind 13 to 18 miles an hour, gusting to 31. Partly cloudy tonight, low 73. Tomorrow, a chance of showers and thunderstorms after 1 p.m. Partly sunny on Monday with a high near 90, and it will be breezy. A chance for some showers again on Monday night.

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1: From the Coco Weather Center, the Warrensburg forecast today, mostly sunny, high of 89, south wind 13 to 18 miles an hour, gusting to 31. Partly cloudy tonight, low 73. Tomorrow, a chance of showers and thunderstorms after 1 p.m. Partly sunny on Monday with a high near 90, and it will be breezy. A chance for some showers again on Monday night.
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1: Shake-up in the U.S. Senate overnight in Louisiana. I'm Ann Carrick, Fox News. Republican Senator and vocal Trump critic Bill Cassidy defeated in Louisiana's Senate primary. Trump-backed Congresswoman Julia Letlow and State Treasurer John Fleming advancing to a runoff in June. Fox's Chanley Painter.
2: Incumbent Louisiana Senator Bill Cassidy finished third in the Republican primary, ending his bid for re-election. And while Letlow finished first by nearly 20 points, Louisiana election rules call for a runoff between the top two candidates if no candidate wins a majority of the vote. Cassidy, who faced backlash from many Republicans after voting to convict President Trump in his second impeachment trial following the January 6th riot at the U.S. Capitol. He also broke with President Trump on key issues, the president calling Cassidy a, quote, disloyal disaster.
1: For Democrats, Jamie Davis advanced to a runoff with the second spot too close to call. President Trump warning Iran will face a very bad time if a peace agreement is not reached soon. Trey Yingst in Tel Aviv.
3: Tension remains high across the Middle East as the region waits to see if the war will resume in the days ahead. So far, diplomatic efforts to reach an agreement have been unsuccessful, with Iran unwilling to make the necessary concessions to reach a deal. President Trump spoke on his return flight from China, indicating that he didn't like the first sentence of the Iranian response to the U.S. proposal.
4: I looked at it. I just throw it away.
5: What was the first sentence?
4: An unacceptable sentence. Because they have fully agreed no nuclear, and if they have any nuclear of any form, I don't read the rest of it.
3: And on Saturday, the USS Gerald R. Ford returned to the United States after a deployment that was the longest for an aircraft carrier since the Vietnam War.
1: Iranian officials with more defiant statements insisting they will keep enriching uranium. 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
1: New details are emerging in the 2025 murder of two Israeli embassy staffers. Fox's Madeline Rivera has the latest from Washington.
9: Federal prosecutors say Elias Rodriguez was motivated by political bias and hatred. Rodriguez is now facing multiple charges, including murder, terrorism, and hate crimes. Authorities say he planned extensively for this attack, flying to D.C. from Chicago with his gun. Investigators say surveillance video showed Rodriguez shooting 26-year-old Sarah Milgram and 30-year-old Yaron Leshinsky after they left a young diplomat's reception at the Capitol Jewish Museum. As Milgram tried to crawl away, Rodriguez allegedly approached her and shot more rounds. Court papers state Rodriguez then went inside the museum. He displayed a red keffiyeh and said, "I did it for Palestine, I did it for Gaza." And as police officers removed him from the building, he called out, "Free Palestine."
1: Rodriguez pleaded not guilty. The Justice Department is seeking the death penalty. After a sweeping probe by the U.S. Justice Department and the state of Texas, a Texas children's hospital will stop administering puberty blockers to children and pay $10 million in penalties. More from Fox's Deborah Valentine.
10: Texas Children's Hospital in Houston has agreed to open a detransition clinic funded by the hospital and stop administering puberty blockers to children. It follows a years-long investigation, which Texas Attorney General Ken Paxton wrote in a statement, found the hospital fraudulently billed Texas Medicaid for unallowable and illegal gender transition interventions. Paxton also revealed the settlement mandated TCH fire five woke doctors who performed gender transition surgeries on children. Deborah Valentine, Fox News.
1: Napoleon Solo wins this year's Preakness Stakes, holding off Iron Honor at Laurel Park. Kentucky Derby winner Golden Tempo skipped the race, leaving a wide open field. I'm Ann Carroll.
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12: From the Coco Weather Center, the Warrensburg forecast today, mostly sunny, high of 89, south wind 13 to 18 miles an hour, gusting to 31. Partly cloudy tonight, low 73. Tomorrow, a chance of showers and thunderstorms after 1 p.m. Partly sunny on Monday with a high near 90, and it will be breezy. A chance for some showers again on Monday night.

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7: From the Coco Weather Center, the Warrensburg forecast today, mostly sunny, high of 89, south wind 13 to 18 miles an hour, gusting to 31. Partly cloudy tonight, low 73. Tomorrow, a chance of showers and thunderstorms after 1 p.m. Partly sunny on Monday with a high near 90, and it will be breezy. A chance for some showers again on Monday night.

music made me cry. The Who exploded into violent light. Hugh Masekela's music was black as night.

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12: From the Coco Weather Center, the Warrensburg forecast today, mostly sunny, high of 89, south wind 13 to 18 miles an hour, gusting to 31. Partly cloudy tonight, low 73. Tomorrow, a chance of showers and thunderstorms after 1 p.m. Partly sunny on Monday with a high near 90, and it will be breezy. A chance for some showers again on Monday night.

0: 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It's the greatest music of all time. 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
1: Incumbent is defeated. I'm Paul Stevens, Fox News. A primary loss on Saturday for incumbent Louisiana Republican Senator Bill Cassidy, Congresswoman Julia Letlow, and State Treasurer John Fleming now advancing to a primary runoff.
2: Trump-backed Congresswoman Julia Letlow and State Treasurer John Fleming will now face off in a runoff on June 27th. Incumbent Louisiana Senator Bill Cassidy finished third in the Republican primary, ending his bid for re-election. And while Letlow finished first by nearly 20 points, Louisiana election rules call for a runoff between the top two candidates if no candidate wins a majority of the vote. And last night's result marks a major political defeat for Cassidy, who faced backlash from many Republicans after voting to convict President Trump in his second impeachment trial following the January 6th riot at the U.S. Capitol.
1: And that's Fox's Chan Lee Painter, the president endorsing Congresswoman Letlow in this race. The president also set to speak with Israeli Prime Minister Benjamin Netanyahu sometime today. This, as sources tell us, the two may restart military action against the Iranian regime.
3: Regional intelligence sources tell Fox News they assess the Iranians believe they can drag out the current stalemate for at least 2 weeks. But the prevailing assessment inside Iran is that President Trump may resort to restarting military action, and Tehran is now deliberately pursuing a strategy of deception and delay with the hopes that buying time will complicate any potential return to war. These sources say Iranian officials are looking at the World Cup and America's 250th anniversary as a backstop that could work in their favor. Tension remains high across the Middle East as the region waits to see if the war will resume in the days ahead. So far, efforts toward a diplomatic solution have failed, with Iran unwilling to make the necessary concessions to reach a deal.
1: Fox's Trey Yingst in Tel Aviv. 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
1: At least three people are confirmed dead, several others hurt this after a driver crashed into a crowd in Oakland, California. Officials say the vehicle hit multiple cars and pedestrians late Saturday night during what witnesses described as a chaotic scene. Two victims are in critical shape, and investigators are still trying to determine what caused the crash or whether drugs or alcohol may have played a role. Russian President Vladimir Putin will meet with Chinese leader Xi Jinping during an upcoming two-day visit.
7: The Kremlin announcing the trip less than 24 hours after President Trump finished his own state visit to China, saying in a statement that Putin's trip, planned for May 19th and 20th, had already been scheduled to coincide with the 25th anniversary of the 2001 Sino-Russian Treaty of Friendship. The two leaders are expected to discuss bilateral relations as well as key international and regional issues and economic cooperation. Jane Fergus, Fox News.
1: Bulgaria winning the 70th Eurovision Song Contest with singer Dara taking the title in Vienna with the party anthem Bangaranga. Now, that marks Bulgaria's first ever Eurovision victory. The competition was also overshadowed by several protests over Israel's participation, with five countries boycotting the event following the war in Gaza. Napoleon Solo is your winner of this year's Preakness Stakes.
8: These two to the final furlong. Napoleon Solo still there. Iron Otter on the outside. Cannot get him. Napoleon Solo and Paco Lopez have won. won the Preakness!
1: That call, courtesy NBC Sports and Peacock, Napoleon Solo rallying past Iron Honor to win the Preakness at Laurel Park, earning his first victory of the year. Kentucky Derby winner Golden Tempo skipping the race, leaving a wide-open field of 14 horses. I'm Paul Stevens. This

0: provided for. We welcome you here to Jesus Saves Pentecostal Church, where we know that God is not just here just to be somewhere. He's here to meet absolutely every need. And as our founding pastor, senior district down at Chesapeake College, used to always say, heaven is a bargain at any price. Hallelujah. So no matter what you must, hallelujah, shed from your life or sacrifice or give up, hallelujah, make that change. Sacrifice, hallelujah, for the cause of Christ. Amen. At this time, we're going to get ready to go before the Lord in prayer. Amen. We're calling on our pastor, Pastor Robin Levine Rice, that she will come and lead us to the throne of grace. And as she comes, we encourage you and invite you to touch your radio, hallelujah, your computer screen, your cell phone, by whatever way you're joining us, or if you're here in the sanctuary on today, link up with us in faith, believing that God can do anything but fail.
1: If you all please stand for prayer. Lord, we thank you for another day, Lord. We thank you for another opportunity, Lord God, to come into the house of the Lord. We thank you, Lord, today on Mother's Day for all the mothers, Lord. We thank you, Lord God, for the time that they put in, Lord, raising their children, Lord God, trying to teach them about you, Lord. And Lord God, I ask you to bless each mother today in a special way, Lord. Bless those, Lord God, that have lost their mothers, Lord, that they will remember everything, Lord, that they have taught them, Lord God, that they will hold on and treasure every memory, Lord God. And Father God, we ask you to bless each individual in the house today, whatever their needs may be, Lord, that you will meet them at their point of need, Lord, that you will remember those that are not here, those that are at home, Lord God, those that are sick, Lord, that you will send healing and touch them, Lord, from the top of their heads to the soles of their feet. And Lord God, we ask you to bless our service, Lord. Bless those that are tuned in by way of radio, Lord God, by YouTube, Lord God, by Facebook, Lord, that whatever their needs may be today, Lord, that they will trust you, that if they don't know you, Lord God, they will hear something today that will prick their hearts, Lord, that they will have a mind, Lord, to serve you. And Father God, we ask you to bless us. Bless us to remember, Lord God, why we are here, that we are here for your purpose, Lord God, for your pleasure, Lord God, to do all that you have called us to do, that we will be witnesses, Lord, wherever we go, to uplift your name, Lord God, and to tell others all over the world of your goodness. Father God, we ask you to continue to keep us, continue to bless us, Lord God. Bless us to be a blessing to somebody else. In Jesus' name I pray. Amen.

And thank God for the young people joining the choir on this youth summit.

0: First Lady, Loretta Collins, as she comes, bless the Lord for her, as she comes to deliver herself and to deliver what thus says the word of the Lord on today. Amen. Amen. Hallelujah. Amen.
1: Amen.
2: Amen.
1: Amen.
0: Thank you, Jesus.
3: Praise the Lord, everyone.
2: Praise the Lord.
3: Praise the Lord.
4: Praise the Lord, everyone.
2: Praise the Lord.
4: God is good.
2: Yes.
4: All the time.
2: Amen.
4: And all the time, God is good.
2: Yes.
4: And first of all, I'd like to say Happy Mother's Day to all you beautiful mothers out there today. Happy Mother's Day to those who are listening in on Facebook, those that are listening on radio. God is good, and He is worthy to be praised. All right. First of all, I'm going to open up with prayer. Dear Heavenly Father, Lord Jesus, we just thank you for everything. We thank you for this day, which is Mother's Day, a day that where we honor our mothers. And also, Lord Jesus, we need to, and we pray that we honor our mothers every day. Every week, every month, as the years come and go. We thank you, Lord Jesus, for our mothers that brought us up and kept us. Lord Jesus, and I pray that you bless those that are sick and afflicted, those that are not able to be here. Keep them, Lord Jesus. Encourage them, hallelujah. And let what I have to say be something that will touch their hearts and they can apply it to their lives. Not what I want to say, but what you give me to say. In the name of Jesus, I pray.
5: Amen.
4: Amen.
2: Amen. Amen.
4: Praise God. Please forgive me. I'm getting over a cold, so I have some sinus drainage. So just bear with me.
1: Amen.
4: Okay. We're gonna go here. The Lord is good anyhow.
2: Oh, yeah.
4: Anyhow, I'm going to try to get this microphone situated here. The Lord for all His many blessings, and as He speaks to me and gives me what to say, and a lot of times I always feel like, and I say this all the time, I don't feel adequate. I don't feel, but I also say I am humbled. I am humbled and honored to be in this position today to speak to you.
2: Amen.
4: And as we go about and celebrating Mother's Day, we just thank the Lord that He keeps us and He makes ways for us. Sometimes we don't know what some of the things that God has done, but He is so good.

0: blesses us each and every day. And he keeps us, hallelujah. And I praise God for that, because without God, we can be nothing.
1: Amen.
0: Without him, we would fail. As that song goes, I used to sing that song all the time when I was a young lady in Leavenworth, Kansas. Without him, I would be nothing. Without him, I would fail. Without him, I would be drifting like a ship without a sail. And that is truly the sentiments of my heart.
1: Amen.
0: I would be nothing. And today we are to honor our mothers.
2: Amen.
0: Honor is a title which our mothers have. We have respect and love for our mothers. God keeps us, and he makes ways for us that
2: they can't hear you.
0: Oh, sorry.
2: No, it's just
0: we have a little technical difficulties right now.
1: It's all right.
0: It's all right. I'll just speak a little louder then. Okay? Can you hear me? Can you hear me? Test, test, test. Can you hear me? All right? Okay. We're going to go on. It's all right. It'll be all right. So as I pondered and asked the Lord what to say, and it came to me, the question, and y'all can ask yourself this same question. What is a mother?
1: Uh-huh.
0: Amen. What is a mother? A mother is a female parent of a child. A mother comes with a mother comes with respect and specific specifications that mother has. She can be defined as nurturing, caring for, and protecting the positive of children. As she nurtures her children and brings them up, as she leads and guides them. And a mother is wise. And a lot of times, we as young people, when I was growing up, we thought our parents didn't know what they were talking about. We didn't think that we should stop doing what we're doing, and mother give you a warning, don't do that, Redman. If I was you, don't do that. And sometimes I'd go ahead and do it anyway, and then I found out why. And so our parents have been, and our mother, because we're talking about mothers today, we also going to honor our fathers, the fathers too, they help raising the children. But we're speaking specifically about the mothers right now.
1: Amen.
3: All right.
0: You see a mother hen, you hear people call you mother hen. And mother hen, she's someone that maybe hovers over her children. She's very protective of her children. Don't say nothing about my child.
1: Amen.
0: Don't do nothing to my child, or
1: amen,
0: I'm going to come after you. You don't want the scorn of a mother.
1: Amen.
0: And what the mother may do, because she's very protective. I was watching a little movie or something. I think it was an Eagles, a bird, or something. I think it was Eagles. And they would nest in certain areas. And these children, they had lived in an area where they had a pond. And they got in the boat. Their father was gone. Their mother had passed. And they kept looking at all these sticks and piled up. So they pulled the boat up to this area. And the little girl leaned over, and there was a pile of sticks build up like a mound, and in the middle of that there was these eggs. I guess they were hawks. I can't remember now, but there was these big old eggs, and the mother saw them from a distance, and they didn't see it first, and she comes swooping in, uh-huh, and she starts squeaking and squirking and whatever you want to call it, and scared the children away. And that was because you're messing with my babies. You're messing with my offspring.
1: Right.
0: And I'm not going to let you do anything to my offspring. And that's how we as mothers are today. We are protective of our children.
1: Ooh,
0: and
1: yes,
0: we don't want anything to happen to them.
1: Yes.
0: So we're going to protect them. So we need to be cautious. We need to listen to our children. A mother, she is a biological parent. She's one that can give birth. There she can also be an adoptive mother.
1: Amen.
0: You can adopt a child. You can be a foster mother.
1: Yes.
0: You can be a surrogate mother. So there are many definitions under mother and who is a mother. Mothers are protective who provide emotional care to their children.
1: Amen.
0: You may find, and sometimes people say, you sound just like your mother.
1: Uh-huh.
0: And you talk just like your mother.
1: Yes.
0: I walked around the corner and I thought that was your mother. And you can't see it. You can't necessarily hear it. Do my children sound like me? Do they sound like me? And that does happen. The roles that you model for your children,
1: uh-huh.
0: your children are going to pattern after you. So we need to, as mothers, be careful what we do and what we
1: yes.
0: say, because we're a role model to those children.
1: Amen.
0: The mother also guides and she coaches her child. She tells them, you know, and the Bible speaks about a woman should be chaste in her home. And she should take care of her home. And she should be that guide for that daughter. And she sees the mother, then she's going to do the same thing. She's going to clean her house. She's going to be there to fix the meals for the children
1: yes.
0: and the father. And she guides them and she coaches them. It's unconditional love that she does for her children. She's sacrificing the needs that may be for herself, but she would do this for her children. A mother's blessing. There's nothing like a mother's blessing. A mother's
2: Amen.
0: Over you, blessing you, condoning what you're doing, and also encouraging you and telling you, it's all right. It's all right. Sometimes you may feel like I'm doing something wrong, and the mother will tell you, it's all right, baby. You're good. You're good. And so we want to always watch and be led by our parents. Now, also, we don't want to follow a parent that's not doing what is right.
1: Amen.
0: And so parents, mothers, be an example to your children.
3: Amen.
0: And lead and guide them.
3: Yeah.
0: There's so many times and so many children that you see, and then where I work, and you see so much going on.
1: Yes.
0: You see, and you can tell that's a result of the way that
1: yeah.
0: child was
1: yeah.
0: raised.
1: Yeah.
0: That child is going to model after what you're doing.
1: Yeah.
0: If it's negative, they're going to do something that is negative. So be positive, mothers. Love yourself. And if you love yourself, you're going to love your children.
1: Amen.
0: You're going to take care of your children.
1: Amen.
0: And we also have grandmothers who are taking care of their children and guiding and leading them. So grandmothers will just, somebody just made a statement about a grandchild that, yes, I'm going to do this for my grandchild. Yeah, we're going to spoil our grandchildren. And we're going to give them, I think it was Deacon that testified, we're going to give them something maybe that we weren't able to give
1: Amen.
0: To their children when they were raising them. So when you see your offsprings, and why are you proud, Deacon, is because you've seen that your offspring has also has offsprings. And you see the similarity. And you see that what you taught them is going down to the generational. So we can be generational. We can also be where we are a legendary.
1: Okay.
0: We can be a legend, which passes down what you have taught your children and your children's children, children's children. We want that
2: Amen.
0: Generation to continue. So we want to have strength and honor the mother and whatever she does. Even in Proverbs 31:25-31 says, strength and honor are her clothing. She shall rejoice in time to come. She opens her mouth with wisdom, and on her tongue is the law of kindness. She watches over the ways of her household. Watching your household. Being careful. Don't let them children go out and stay out late at night when they get think they old enough to do what they want to do. You
1: uh-uh.
0: still put a guideline, give them a curfew when you want them to be at home.
1: Amen.
0: And does not eat the bread of idleness. We're talking about idleness. Sometimes we don't have anything to do, and I find myself doing it too. Getting on that phone and
1: yeah,
0: just scanning off to the phone before you know it, an hour has passed.
1: Yeah,
0: but you don't want to be idle. You want to keep your hands busy. Positive business. All right?
1: Amen.
0: Her
1: Amen.
0: Children rise up and call her blessed. Her husband also, and he praises her. Many daughters have done well, but you excel them all. Charm and deceitful and beauty is passing. But a woman who fears the Lord, she shall be praised.
1: Yes.
0: Give her of the fruit of her hands, and let her own works praise her in the gates.
1: Amen.
0: So many times, you may not feel like you're doing everything that Oh, thank you, should. But someone will come to you and tell you, I love the way that you raise your child. I love what your child's doing. I see that you taught your children to have manners and to respect the adults.
3: Amen.
0: Sometimes we got children nowadays, they come up to you and they call you by your first name. They don't say Miss So-and-so or Mr. So-and-so. They call you by your first name. And it kind of takes you back a little bit because, you know, you've been taught to respect your elders. And they come to you, Loretta. And I I was asked on my job, what do you want to be called? And I said, Miss Loretta or Miss Collins. And they said, well, now, whatever you say, that's what they're going to call. And I said that, but I'm called Loretta. But you know what? I know who I am.
2: Amen.
0: We got to know who you are.
2: Yes.
0: And even though that may not have been taught to that group of people, we know that God knows who you are.
2: Amen.
0: And if you do at what is right and you live long enough, you may not like what parents say to you in correcting you. They have experienced so many things. And I said this earlier, and you think your parents don't know, but they know the pitfalls that are in front of you.
3: Amen.
0: They see that you might fall into a pitfall, and so they're trying to guide you and warn you. And they just want to keep you from repeating some of the obvious that maybe that parent had gone through. And so they don't want you to experience that. Wisdom and instruction is only what is taught from the parent.
2: Amen.
0: Protection of the Ten Commandments, the portion of the Ten Commandments states in Exodus 20 and 12, it states, and it's also in the book of Proverbs 2, 31. I believe that's 31. It says, Exodus 20 and 12 says, honor your father and your mother, that your days may be long upon the land which the Lord your God has given you. The Lord has given you a longer life when you respect your parents. You may not like what your parents did and how they raised you. You may hate them for what they've done, but you still respect and honor your parents.
3: Amen.
0: And your days will be given to you. And I also say, more than just your days being long, the Lord will bless you. He will bless you in many ways. It could be financially, spiritually. It could be just where he just blesses you in your life that you live, that you are happy.
2: Amen.
0: And you're blessed. So you don't want to dishonor your parents. You want to honor them.
3: Yes.
0: Because honor your father and your mother, this goes a long way, y'all. It goes a long way that you get your life will be extended.
3: Yes.
0: And now don't just say, I'm going to do it because the Lord's going to extend my life. So you're not doing it out of love. Do it with love. The Bible gives examples of many women in the Bible about what they have done and what God has done for them. It also speaks of, I already mentioned that to you about Proverbs 31, honor your mother and your father. It's also found in Proverbs 31, 24 through 28, where it speaks of the same thing. And I think I'll just read that to you so you know that I'm not just saying that, but I'll read it to you. Proverbs 31, 24 through 27. All right. It says, she makes linen garments and sells them and supplies sashes for the merchants. Strength and honor are her clothing. This is a virtuous woman. She shall rejoice in time to come. She opens her mouth with wisdom. We spoke about wisdom. What is wisdom?
3: Yes.
0: Wisdom is knowledge. And wisdom is necessarily that you're wise and you know that. You know what's coming up. You know, sometimes the Spirit of the Lord will give you something that you don't even know. He'll tell you, sometimes that happens to me. A so-and-so is going to say something to you, but you do not respond with what you would naturally say.
3: Yeah.
0: If just being so quick to respond differently. And sometimes I've experienced that, and then it's sort of like when Peter told Jesus, I will not deny you. And he said, before the cock crows three times, you will have denied me. And before the cock crows, you will have denied me three times. And that is what happened. And that was there a sense of wisdom there that you did not heed to. And the Lord told me that, and I went on it, and then you just feel so bad. The Spirit of the Lord told me not to do that, and I did it.
3: Mm-hmm.
0: Listen to the Spirit of the Lord.
3: Yes.
0: And I'll tell you what, nothing negative is going to come to you that's considered the Spirit of the Lord. Anything positive, that's the Spirit of the Lord. You get something negative, that's not God. That is not God. That's the adversary. But she opens her mouth with wisdom, and on her tongue is the law of kindness. She watches over the ways of her household. Take care of your household, ladies.
1: Amen.
0: And it does not eat the bread of idleness. All right? Her children rise up and call her blessed. Her husband also. And he praises her. My many daughters have done well, but you excel them all. Charm and deceitful and beauty is passing, but a woman who fears the Lord, she shall be praised. You talk about charm and beauty. You know, when we get older, some of that beauty can leave us. But if you still have that charm in you, you still have that love in you, that is beauty in itself. It's not a spiritual, it's not a natural beauty, but it's a spiritual beauty that shines through you, and you all you can see is beauty. Give her of the fruits of her hands, and let her own works praise her in the gates. So what things that you do with your hands, whether you sew, whether you're a writer, whether you're a person that works in the garden, and you raise, you have flowers, that beauty is coming up from those flowers that you planted. And you just see them all the time. If you put something that comes up every year, you see the labor of what you've done, that you had grown a flower garden that is beautiful. And this is the life of us. We're like a flower garden. We give out flowers to the mothers every year. But those flowers are beautiful. They are beautiful. And so we are beautiful. Ladies, you are beautiful. You are beautiful. Y'all, don't let anyone tell you any different. The Spirit of the Lord is in you. The Spirit of God is blessing you. You are beautiful in what you do, the works that you work with your children, your grandchildren. The Lord is blessing you. So continue to lift up the Spirit of God, because He is awesome. He is awesome. There's a song that we say, He's awesome. He's awesome. But we want to continue to praise God. In Psalms 111:10, we're going to read that today. Psalms 111, verse 10. I said I wasn't going to read it, but I did. I said I'm going to go ahead and read it. Psalms 111:10 says, "The fear of the Lord is the beginning of wisdom." We talked about wisdom. "And a good understanding have all those who do His commandments. His praise endures forever." So we have the fear of the Lord, and sometimes people wonder, what is wisdom? I said this to you before. Solomon had wisdom. When he was a king, when the mothers came to him and said, "This is my baby," the other one said, "No, that's my baby." His wisdom allowed him to say, "I will cut the baby in half and let you have half." The real mother spoke up and said, "Give it." They give the baby to her, because she didn't want to see her baby killed. In Psalms 112, it says, "Praise the Lord. Blessed is a man who fears the Lord. He delights greatly in His commandments. His descendants will be mighty on earth." We talk about our children. You know, we always want our children to be better and receive better than what we have. Oh, yeah. So we teach our children. So we're proud of our children when they get older and you see the things that they've accomplished in life. It's the generation of the upright will be blessed. So your children be blessed. You talk about the woman in the house, that she is blessed. And it also says your children are blessed. So we want to be blessed. We want to be blessed in the Lord. We want to fear Him and have that wisdom in the Lord. And knowing that God is so good. Respect and love. Have respect and love for your mothers.
1: Yes.
0: Love that mother. Tell her how much you appreciate her. Let her know, "Mom, I appreciate what you did. I appreciate that hill that you fixed." Sometimes the kids, they get to laughing about me. If we didn't have something and I end up with something later on, they wonder, where did that come from? They want to know about, we don't have any milk for our cereal.
1: Amen.
0: And I said, "Y'all go on back to the bedroom and play while I get the breakfast ready."
1: Amen.
0: And they come back and can't figure out, "Where'd you get milk from?" You know, the government gave you that powdered milk. You shake it up in some cold water, put some ice in it.
1: Amen.
0: And you got the milk for that cereal.
1: Amen.
0: So you become wise. You
1: know, amen. We made it to do that.
0: I run that household. We couldn't afford it. All the children at home and had two nephew and nieces with nephews, two nephews. And we didn't have barbecue sauce. And I whipped up some barbecue sauce. They said, Mama, where'd you get that barbecue sauce? If you know what kind of ingredients to put in it, you'll have it. So we want to know that what kind of ingredients can you put in raising your child so that you will become that it's just like real. It is real. It is real. And you learn that you don't have to have everything to be happy. You don't have to have everything to just feel like you're on top of the world. Maybe your children may not have clothes. Get to that sewing machine if you know how to sew.
3: Amen.
0: And make them children some clothes. I know one sister, they said at her funeral, Thelma Carnes, said her daughter said she's getting ready to go to school. And her mother said, wait a minute, wait a minute. And she was finishing up an outfit for her to wear to school that very day.
3: Wow.
0: Now, I'm not a seamstress that sews that fast, but I thank the Lord down through the years that I did so. I made my son a little suit for him when he was in somebody's wedding. I made dresses for the girls for Easter. And I just thank the Lord. Even through my life, I made clothes for myself when I went to high school.
3: Amen.
0: All my clothes. But you know, whatever talent you have, ladies, use it. Extend it. Let it grow. Hallelujah.
2: Amen.
0: Don't put it under a bushel like you say. Let your light shine.
3: Amen.
0: Don't put that gift under a bushel. You let that light be out. It might be a help to somebody else. You see someone and you may be here. This is a little outfit I thought about you I made for you.
3: Amen.
0: This, I did this for you. Or it don't even have to be clothing. It could be something else that you made.
3: Right.
0: I like making quilts. And
3: amen.
0: I thank the Lord that I'm accomplishing that. I had a quilt. I gave quilts to my children for Easter 2 years ago.
3: Oh,
0: and I finally finished putting the binding around one of them. So I'm still going to give it to them, give it back to them. I got another binding. I said, I'm going to get these quilts finished. Sometimes we have projects that we don't have finished, and you feel so good when you get it completed.
3: Amen.
0: So we feel so good when we see our children that we completed when they leave the nest, and you see what they're doing. And I praise God for that. And
3: Amen.
0: You be proud. You're proud of that job.
3: Yeah.
0: You're proud of the labor that you put in. And it's not just this is not Father's Day, but a lot of it sometimes helps when the father's there too. So we're gonna give them their toot toots as well. All right. It's good to have laughter. Okay, and Proverbs 22:4-6. Let's see where we're going here. What we're going to say here. All right. Proverbs 22. I got a couple of them here in Proverbs. Did I read that to y'all? Proverbs 22:4-6. It says, by humility and the fear of the Lord are riches and honor and life. Thorns and snares are in the way of the perverse. He who guards his soul will be far from them. Train up a child in the way that he should go, and when he gets old, he will not depart from thee. I've heard that portion of scripture all my life when I was young. And I said, well, I know so-and-so. They come up in church, and they're not in church no more. They've left the Lord. But that's not what that scripture is saying. That scripture is saying you put that down in your children's heart and soul. And when they stray from the Lord, they know that it's not right. They have that training still in their heart and spirit. They know that it's not right.
3: Amen.
0: And many times they return back to the Maker. They return back to the house of God. You have children to grow up and they say, when I grow up, I'm going to go to Texas because I'm tired of little old Warrensburg. And they live for a while, and then before you know it, they come back and say, there's no place like home.
3: Amen.
0: So they realize, I went out there and this and that happened. I don't like that. I'm going to go back to the comfort of your home. So a lot do come back. So get that training in your children.
3: Amen.
0: Get that down in your heart so that they won't leave God. But God will be in their heart. The training's in their heart. So don't worry about your children. Yeah, it's all right. Pray for them.
3: Yes.
0: You see something that's going on and you don't like it, you don't always have to say something. You can pray. There's a song that says, my mama prayed for me. I don't know all the words, but it's a song that says, my mama prayed for me. And there's another song that has been sung, I've heard it at a funeral, about my mama's prayers. So a lot of times you don't know that your parents are praying for you.
3: Yes.
0: And sometimes you may be in a car car and almost in an accident, and you just say, thank you, Jesus. But that was the prayers that your parents and your mother prayed for you. Protect them when they go out. You know, protect them when they leave. Protect them when they're out late at night. Protect them, watch over and protect them, because you don't know what they're doing. And you've already taught them and showed them which direction to go. But they are doing their things. And a lot of times something, they experience it and it flashes back in their minds. Oh, my mama told me not to do this. And here I am. So you cannot instruct your children too much.
3: Amen.
0: You can instruct them with fear and admiration of God. Yes. It doesn't mean that you will not leave the church, as I said, but that training is still in your heart.
4: Amen.
0: The fathers and mothers, they have passed on the legacy when you train up your child in the way it should go. And I'm going to end with Psalms 112:1-2. Bear with me. Psalms 112:1-2. All right. It says, praise the Lord. Blessed is the man who fears the Lord, who delights greatly in his commandments. When I say man, that's woman too. Blessed is a woman who delights greatly in his commands. His descendants will be mighty on earth. The generation of upright, the generation of the upright will be blessed. So when your descendants move on, and that generation is upright and blessed, they become mighty. And so we want to be there. Continue to support your children. Continue to be there. And I'll say this. You just don't have to do it just to your children. But be there and be an encouragement to other children.
4: Amen.
0: Let them know, you know, that somebody else cares. Somebody else is there for you. And it's like I said again, my mama's prayer. My mama prayed for me. And a lot of times, that's why you're here today. Because your mother prayed for you.
4: Amen.
0: Your mother didn't know that how the world is. That it can cause you to be swayed to do other things that's not in the sight of the Lord. But your mother prayed for you, as well as your father. So we don't want to leave them out either. But we thank the Lord for it. I'm going to say to you mothers, your grandmothers, your aunties, thank you. Thank you for raising your children. Thank you for instilling in your children the love of God. Thank you for teaching them and bringing them up in the church, because the Spirit of the Lord is always with them.
4: Amen.
0: It may not always be in them, but it's with them. And he has his umbrella over your children and guiding them. So thank you, mothers. Once again, Happy Mother's Day.
4: Happy Mother's Day.
0: All right, God bless you in the name of Jesus.
4: Amen.
0: Amen. And we always do not want to lose the time to extend the hand of invitation of salvation to you. I would like to tell you, if you want to, if you have not been baptized in the name of Jesus, the tank is ready, the water is there, and you go down in that water, in that watery grave, and you come back out a new person. Your sins have washed away. The Spirit of the Lord can be there for you. The Holy Ghost, that's the promise unto you, that you shall receive the gift of the Holy Ghost.
2: Amen.
0: And the reason why we baptize is because Jesus Christ, he died on the cross. He was in the grave for 3 days, but he rose again. So the baptism is symbolizing the death, burial, and the resurrection of Jesus Christ. So when you come up out of that water, you have resurrected, and your sins have been washed away. And the promise unto you is the gift of the Holy Ghost.
4: Amen.
0: So anyone that wants to be baptized today, we can do that on Mother's Day.
4: Oh, yeah.
0: Amen.
4: Amen.
0: What a beautiful gift that could be for Mother's Day. And we also want to extend to you, anyone that wants prayer for anything, for healing, prayer for encouragement, prayer for giving you guidance in the direction that you choose to go in your life, we are here right now. We ask that you come to

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1: A major shakeup in the U.S. Senate in Louisiana. I'm Ann Carrick, Fox News. Republican Senator and vocal Trump critic Bill Cassidy defeated in Louisiana's Senate primary. Trump-backed Congresswoman Julia Letlow and State Treasurer John Fleming advancing to a runoff in June. Fox's Chanley Painter.
2: Incumbent Louisiana Senator Bill Cassidy finished third in the Republican primary, ending his bid for re-election. And while Letlow finished first by nearly 20 points, Louisiana election rules call for a runoff between the top two candidates if no candidate wins a majority of the vote. Cassidy, who faced backlash from many Republicans after voting to convict President Trump in his second impeachment trial following the January 6th riot at the U.S. Capitol. He also broke with President Trump on key issues, the president calling Cassidy a, quote, disloyal disaster.
1: For Democrats, Jamie Davis advanced to a runoff with the second spot too close to call. Military action against the Iranian regime could be restarting. President Trump and Israeli Prime Minister Benjamin Netanyahu set to speak today. Fox's Trey Yingst is in Tel Aviv.
3: Regional intelligence sources tell Fox News they assess the Iranians believe they can drag out this current stalemate for at least 2 weeks. But the prevailing assessment inside of Iran is that President Trump may resort to military action. And Tehran is now deliberately pursuing a strategy of deception and delay with the hopes that buying time will complicate any potential return to war. These sources say Iranian officials are looking at the World Cup and America's 250th anniversary as a backstop that could work in their favor. Tension remains high across the Middle East as the region waits to see if the war will resume in the days ahead. So far, efforts toward a diplomatic solution have failed, with Iran unwilling to make the necessary concessions to reach a deal.
1: President Trump on his return trip from China saying he was unhappy with the opening response from Iran. 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
1: After a sweeping probe by the U.S. Justice Department and the state of Texas, a Texas children's hospital will stop administering puberty blockers to children and pay $10 million in penalties.
6: Texas Children's Hospital in Houston has agreed to open a detransition clinic funded by the hospital and stop administering puberty blockers to children. It follows a years-long investigation, which Texas Attorney General Ken Paxton wrote in a statement, found the hospital fraudulently billed Texas Medicaid for unallowable and illegal gender transition interventions. Paxton also revealed the settlement mandated TCH fire five woke doctors who performed gender transition surgeries on children. Deborah Valentine, Fox News.
1: Legendary NFL quarterback and Fox Sports analyst Tom Brady delivered the commencement address Saturday at Georgetown University's business school graduation. He reflected on life after college, comparing it to the challenges and accomplishments of his NFL career.
7: In life and work, you guys are going to get knocked down a lot. How are you going to navigate those moments? Are you going to push through the self-doubt? And you do it the same way you overcome a 25-point deficit, one decision at a time, one play at a time.
1: Brady also joked about former coach Bill Belichick, with whom he won six Super Bowls during their run with the New England Patriots. Napoleon Solo is your winner of this year's Preakness Stakes.
8: These two to the final furlong. Napoleon Solo still there. Iron Otter on the outside. Cannot get him. Napoleon Solo and Paco Lopez have won the Preakness.
1: The call on NBC Sports and Peacock. Napoleon Solo rallied past Iron Honor to win the Preakness Stakes at Laurel Park, earning his first victory of the year. Kentucky Derby winner Golden Tempo skipped the race, leaving a wide open field of 14 going into the Preakness. I'm Ann Carrick, and this is Fox News.
9: From the Cocoa Weather Center, the Warrensburg forecast today, mostly sunny, high of 89. South wind 13 to 18 miles an hour, gusting to 31. Partly cloudy tonight, low 73. Tomorrow, a chance of showers and thunderstorms after 1 p.m. Partly sunny on Monday with a high near 90, and it will be breezy. A chance for some showers again on Monday night.

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7: From the Coco Weather Center, the Warrensburg forecast today, mostly sunny, high of 89, south wind 13 to 18 miles an hour, gusting to 31. Partly cloudy tonight, low 73. Tomorrow, a chance of showers and thunderstorms after 1 p.m. Partly sunny on Monday with a high near 90, and it will be breezy. A chance for some showers again on Monday night.

0: 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Right here, right now. Good time oldies.
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2: There's an old Australian stockman lying, dying. 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

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All

From the Coco Weather Center, the Warrensburg forecast today, mostly sunny, high of 89, south wind 13 to 18 miles an hour, gusting to 31. Partly cloudy tonight, low 73. Tomorrow, a chance of showers and thunderstorms after 1 p.m. Partly sunny on Monday with a high near 90, and it will be breezy. A chance for some showers again on Monday night.

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1: Discussion. I'm Paul Stevens, Fox News. President Trump speaking with Israeli Prime Minister Benjamin Netanyahu today. Sources tell us the two may restart military action against the Iranian regime.
2: Regional intelligence sources tell Fox News they assess the Iranians believe they can drag out the current stalemate for at least 2 weeks. But the prevailing assessment inside Iran is that President Trump may resort to restarting military action, and Tehran is now deliberately pursuing a strategy of deception and delay, with the hopes that buying time will complicate any potential return to war. These sources say Iranian officials are looking at the World Cup and America's 250th anniversary as a backstop that could work in their favor. Tension remains high across the Middle East as the region waits to see if the war will resume in the days ahead. So far, efforts toward a diplomatic solution have failed, with Iran unwilling to make the necessary concessions to reach a deal.
1: Fox's Trey Yingst in Tel Aviv. A primary loss on Saturday for incumbent Louisiana Republican Senate member Bill Cassidy. Congresswoman Julia Letlow and State Treasurer John Fleming now advancing to a primary runoff.
3: Trump-backed Congresswoman Julia Letlow and State Treasurer John Fleming will now face off in a runoff on June 27th. Incumbent Louisiana Senator Bill Cassidy finished third in the Republican primary, ending his bid for re-election. And while Letlow finished first by nearly 20 points, Louisiana election rules call for a runoff between the top two candidates if no candidate wins a majority of the vote. And last night's result marks a major political defeat for Cassidy, who faced backlash from many Republicans after voting to convict President Trump in his second impeachment trial following the January 6th riot at the U.S. Capitol.
1: Fox's Chan Lee Painter. The president has endorsed Congresswoman Letlow in this race. 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
1: At least three people are confirmed dead, several others hurt. This after a driver crashed into a crowd in Oakland, California. Authorities say the vehicle in question hit multiple cars and pedestrians late Saturday night during what witnesses described as a chaotic scene. Two victims in critical shape. Investigators are still trying to piece together what caused the crash and whether or not alcohol may have played a role. Russia's President Vladimir Putin set to meet with Chinese leader Xi Jinping for a couple of days in the coming weeks.
8: The Kremlin announcing the trip less than 24 hours after President Trump finished his own state visit to China, saying in a statement that Putin's trip, planned for May 19th and 20th, had already been scheduled to coincide with the 25th anniversary of the 2001 Sino-Russian Treaty of Friendship. The two leaders are expected to discuss bilateral relations as well as key international and regional issues and economic cooperation. Jane Fergus, Fox News.
1: Bulgaria winning the 70th Eurovision Song Contest, with singer Dara taking the title in Vienna with the party anthem Bangara. That marking Bulgaria's first ever Eurovision victory. The competition, of course, overshadowed by some protests over Israel's participation, with five countries boycotting the event due to the war in Gaza. Napoleon Solo, your winner of this year's Preakness Stakes.
9: Two to the final furlong. Napoleon Solo still there. Iron Otter on the outside. Cannot get him. Napoleon Solo and Paco Lopez have won the Preakness.
1: that call, NBC Sports and Peacock, Napoleon Solo rallying past Iron Honor to win the Preakness at Laurel Park, earning his first victory of the year. Kentucky Derby winner Golden Tempo skipping that race, leaving a wide-open field of 14 horses. I'm Paul Stevens. This is Fox News.
6: From the Coco Weather Center, the Warrensburg forecast today, mostly sunny, high of 89, south wind 13 to 18 miles an hour, gusting to 31. Partly cloudy tonight, low 73. Tomorrow, a chance of showers and thunderstorms after 1 p.m. Partly sunny on Monday with a high near 90, and it will be breezy. A chance for some showers again on Monday night.
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3: From the Cocoa Weather Center, the Warrensburg forecast today, mostly sunny, high of 89, south wind 13 to 18 miles an hour, gusting to 31. Partly cloudy tonight, low 73. Tomorrow, a chance of showers and thunderstorms after 1 p.m. Partly sunny on Monday with a high near 90, and it will be breezy. A chance for some showers again on Monday night.

I want to ask you a question. 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
4: 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I'm Steve Stewart. Today's game is presented by Mark Ferguson, attorney at law, 877-221-MARK. Stephen Kolick will be the Royals starting pitcher today. Andre Pallante goes for St. Louis. Coming up, it's the J.J. Piccolo Show. But next, Denny visits with Royals manager Matt Quatrero when the Bob Allen Ford pregame show continues on the Royals Baseball Network.
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10: Hi, everybody. Denny Matthews at Busch Stadium, St. Louis. The Royals and the Cardinals finish off their series today, and time for our Sunday morning chat with Royals manager Matt Quatrero. And I'm going to talk about your first exposure to Major League Baseball. I was about 5 years old, and here in St. Louis at old Busch Stadium, my grandmother brought me to watch the Cardinals and the Brooklyn Dodgers. And I remember two or three things vaguely. One was when Jackie Robinson came to bat for Brooklyn, there were a lot of people that were booing. That stuck in my mind. I had no understanding why. Stu Miller was a pitcher for the Cardinals. He was not a hard thrower at all, and he was a pitcher that really used finesse, and he was good. Why do you remember things like that? And I'm interested to know, what about your first Major League game? Who brought you? Who played? Where was it?
11: Well, I remember I was probably seven, so I was that was probably 1980-ish, somewhere around there, 79 or 80. And it was Yankee Stadium. My parents brought me, and it was, I might not have the exact, I think it was the Twins, but I'm not exactly positive about that. But what I remember most about it is the old Yankee Stadium. As you walk up the tunnels going up, our seats were not in the lower deck, they're in the upper deck. So as you walked up, it was very dark underneath the stadium, and they had these long ramps out to the seats. And when you see the green grass and the bright sky out there, that's what stood out to me the most. And I remember getting there early enough where there was still activity on the field, and I remember seeing the coaches hit fungos to guys, which I didn't really know what that was at the time, and hitting fly balls, and I was really amazed by that, by being up that high and watching the activity and how small the guys looked on the field. That's what I remember the most about that first experience.
10: How old were you?
11: Seven. Yeah, I think it was 7 years old, because I remember bringing my first glove that I had to the game, hopes that I'd get a ball, but I wasn't anywhere near one.
10: I'm sure the stadium looked awesomely big to you.
11: Oh, the enormity of it. Yeah, and if anybody had ever been in the upper deck at the old Yankee Stadium, the stairs were so steep that as you came down them, you felt like you could easily have just tumbled out onto the field. But, yeah, any stadium seems big, but when you're that age and you're in that upper deck of a stadium like that, it's like nothing you've ever experienced before.
10: Was there one or two players that you remember watching?
11: Well, I remember as a kid when Reggie was playing for the Yankees, Reggie Jackson. I was not at those like playoff games in 79 and 80 and those games, but he was a guy, I remember a lot of the players from my youth, not specifically from that first game, but you know, Reggie Jackson, Ricky Henderson, Don Mattingly, those guys as the 80s progressed, those were the guys that I really came up, Dave Winfield, Willie Randolph, Craig Nettles. Those were the guys that I really honed in on as I watched more and more games.
10: Great names, and boy, the Royals and the Yankees had some great games, not only playoffs, but I've said that sometimes the regular season games between those two teams, were great players on both teams, those games were some kind of intense.
11: Yeah, well, you lived them. You know, I was just a fan that would watch them, you know, occasionally. But I do remember having a ton of respect and a ton of fear, actually, of the Royals, because it seemed like any time the Yankees went, you know, west and played the Royals and the Brewers and those kinds of teams, like, it was always a fight for them, you know, and really competitive games. Even as a kid, when you would just listen on the radio or follow, you know, the box score the next day in the paper, like, it was always a fight.
10: Ryan and I got to talking on the broadcast yesterday. Don't put us together, and that could be dangerous. But we started to think, who invented some of the things of baseball? Like, who was the first guy that thought that when a ground ball hit to the first baseman and if he was deep, that the pitcher better get over from the mound and cover first because the first baseman wasn't going to be able to get back there? Who was the first guy that thought of a pitch out or bunt? Who are those guys? And, boy, the game just evolves, doesn't it?
11: Well, I mean, you know what's interesting? All of those things that you're mentioning have been around for a long time. So how much has it evolved that pitcher still covers first? We still use a pitch out. We still sack bunt, you know. And so people were pretty forward-thinking when that did come out. But I certainly don't have the answer to those questions, but I enjoy those kinds of discussions as well.
10: Yeah, I probably won't be able to interview any of those guys that thought of those things anyway. But, well, some of those things you don't see as much anymore. For instance, you don't see maybe as many pitch outs, maybe not quite as many hit and run plays and so on and so forth.
11: Yeah, that's true. I mean, I think as we've over the years quantified the value of balls and strikes and been able to put hard data to those things, you use them less, but you see different things. Like now you have what you call modified pitch out where you're not going into the other batter's box. It's more just kind of a high fastball that you can maybe get a swing on, but helps the catcher come out and throw. So that's something that's probably evolved in the last 20, 25 years and is utilized today. The hit and run is a little less used because for a few reasons, pitchers are throwing much harder. They're far more unpredictable as far as what they're going to throw in certain counts. Used to be that 1-0 was predominantly a fastball count, and that's pretty much gone. And 2-1 is predominantly a fastball as well. And it's just not as predictable, and it's harder for some guys to get those balls in play. And if you, again, quantify the value of a guy swinging at a pitch that's out of the zone, you'd rather have him take it and all those things. So, yeah, we've changed in some ways, but those principles are still there.
10: If you don't mind, I'm going to date myself. I remember when baseball, the numbers now are crazy. There's so many. But I remember when batting average, home runs, and RBIs were really the important things. And now you can get a number about anything in the game of baseball. Are there too many numbers?
11: Well, I mean, I think it's what you find value in for your particular team or your particular players. I mean, some of those numbers are still relevant. We talk about those all the time. I mean, you still see them up on the scoreboard. You understand what value they have to the team winning on the field on that particular day. I think some of the other numbers are more geared towards player acquisition, you know, and what a guy has done in his career, and is that predictable moving forward?
10: Well, I'm going to do some research, and I'm going to try to find out who those guys were that thought of all those things. And next week, and when we're at home, I'll let you know.
11: Okay, sounds good. And I'll recommend to you, you should read the book Glory of Their Times. Look that one up. That's a really firsthand account of baseball from like the late 1800s through the 50s.
10: Okay, a confession. I have that book. I haven't read it yet.
11: Well, read it for next week.
10: That's my homework assignment.
11: Yeah, read it for next week.
10: I'll do it.
12: As America celebrates 250 years, agriculture has been a part of that story from the very beginning. I'm Patrick Sire, a corn farmer from Southeast Missouri. Each generation builds on the last, honoring tradition while embracing new ideas and new technology. In farming and in baseball, success comes from hard work, innovation, and believing the next season can be even better. America's corn growers are ready for the